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1: 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Yeah. 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

0: wearing booty shorts. 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
1: Oh God.
0: It's Friday night.
1: What's up?
0: I ain't home. I pull my shots. Cause now I'm drunk along. I'm outside again. Cause I hate it home. It's giving her face. Yeah, her face. It's giving her face.

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1: Whoa! 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You solid left, but it's not enough. You better really step, but it's not enough. Say you bigger than myself, but it's not enough.
0: I get on it. Yeah, somebody gotta do it.
1: I made him.
0: Yeah, somebody gotta do it.
1: I said the G-Pads.
0: Watch, do it.
1: We survived.

0: Monte.
1: Hey man, what's happening? Why you ain't tell me where my tie, bro?
0: You know what? Hot Tuesday, that's how we do get it on, mm-hmm. Monte. You gonna join me next Tuesday?
1: No, but I'll do it. I just had to think about it. I was just like, I see you and Sam over there.
2: Why y'all ain't tell me?
1: I would have did it.
2: Keep me in the loop.
1: Yeah, next time, maybe.
0: Hey, if somebody want a copy of this mix, DJ Montaigne.
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4: Man, say, let me tell you about it. The NFL offseason exploded Monday with two major blockbuster deals becoming reality. Check this out. The Philadelphia Eagles officially agreed to trade star wide receiver A.J. Brown to the New England Patriots. Now, Philadelphia, they're going to get New England's 2028 first-round pick and a 2027 fifth-round pick pending Brown's physical. That's according to the Philadelphia Eagles. And the Cleveland Browns also finalized a massive trade involving all-pro defensive star Myles Garrett. Now, this move sends him to the L.A. Rams, and Cleveland receives pass rusher Jared Verse along with a package of draft picks, including a 2027 first-round pick. Also, last night with the ladies in the WNBA, the Dallas Wings earned a strong 79-56 win over the Seattle Storm in the Commissioner's Cup. And also, the Minnesota Lynx delivered one of the night's biggest offensive performances, defeating the Phoenix Mercury 111-77. And in the NBA, big news with the Mavericks. They've reached a preliminary agreement for a new arena site in North Dallas on a 104-acre former mall property. Now, if you're from Dallas, now you know that's the old Valley View Mall site. And it's about 10 miles from downtown, and if completed, this move would happen in 2031, marking the team's first departure from downtown and coming 1 year after the franchise's 50th year anniversary. And while we all wait for the finals to kick off tomorrow, New York City needs all of its fans on deck. The 112th mayor of New York City, Mayor Mondami, signed an executive order yesterday with the title repealing kids' bedtimes for the Knicks' final run. Now, as you know, the New York Knicks will face the San Antonio Spurs in a quest for its first NBA championship since 1973 tomorrow. Also, sad news in basketball, as the league lost one of its legendary coaches this week. Hall of Fame coach Rick Adelman died at age 79. Adelman ranks among the winningest coaches in NBA history during a coaching career that lasted more than two decades, y'all. And tonight we kick off the 2026 Stanley Cup Final as the Vegas Golden Knights visit the Carolina Hurricanes for Game 1. And Carolina enters as the favorite after a dominant regular season, while Vegas opens the series as the underdog, looking to steal home ice advantage immediately. All right, that does it for me. That's been your Posted on the Corner Sports Minute with the playmaker Hollywood Zay. For this story, scores, and more, then head on over to PostedOnTheCorner.com. Follow us on social media at POTC.live. And gang, y'all give me a follow one time at Hollywood Z-A-Y.
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0: secrets I know got you stressed. 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Yeah. 40 was such a bang. All of my offs, they des. Please don't put me to the test. You trying to get back on the net. I'm trying to get back in the flesh. Yeah.
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7: Fluorescent or ent?
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11: Calling all single parents, calling all single parents.
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11: Okay.
2: They might be going through it right now, Kyle.
11: Well, should you ever have to choose between the person you're dating and your child?
2: 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You'd be surprised.
12: Bump them kids.
11: Oh, so you're the type of person to make somebody choose.
12: I sure would.
2: That is outrageous.
12: Me or your son?
11: Yeah.
2: You. Outing.
12: Who's going to give you a better life?
2: So you like deadbeats?
11: You out of control.
12: Oh, right. I love a mom that send their kids to the grandma all the time.
11: Oh, man. Single parents, should you have to choose between your spouse and your child? Let's talk about it tomorrow morning on the Morning Hustle.

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1: Ha. Post it on the corner.
2: Ha. 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

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Haven't seen you in 3 months, I miss you. Can I see you, babe? 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Message say deliver. 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
1: Ooh. BOTC, what's this?
2: Hey, what's going on? Oh my God. Hey, turn the car on, turn the car on.
1: Hello. You know what time it is, right?
2: Yes, sir.
1: All right, you got good energy. Give me some shout outs before we do this, dog.
3: Right.
2: Man, I want to shout out to my girl, Asian. I want to shout out to my mama, Miss Janet, over there at 3T African Braids.
3: Okay.
2: She's doing her thing right by Stokers, man. Y'all come check her out.
1: All right, dog. It's time to get that spelling on, dog.
2: Man, you know I'm trying to get it done.
3: Okay, you got 5 seconds. Spell the word fluorescent.
2: Fluorescent?
3: Yeah.
2: Okay, all right. L-O-R-S-C-E-N-T. Fluorescent?
3: Hey, man.
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3: All right, boo, in 5 seconds, spell the word fluorescent.
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3: You better go, girl.
5: Hey.
3: Here
1: you
3: he
1: had
3: is.
1: Me, you had me a little nervous.
3: She had, I had faith. When she got to the middle of that word. Yeah.

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3: I got some tea for you.
1: Who did it? Who done it? And who needs to quit it?
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3: Okay, let's get into it real quick, tea for you. So, you know, I was keeping you updated on what was going on with Megan Thee Stallion and Klay Thompson, right?
2: Yeah.
3: They split up. Klay allegedly cheated on Megan Thee Stallion, and that's one of her non-negotiables. She do not play that, all right? So, you know, one thing about the hot girl, she's going to keep working. She got a remix with Boss Man D-Lo for Motion Party, but she also gave us a snippet of her song, and of course, she was throwing shade.

0: Megan Thee Stallion, somebody, she back?
1: Yes!
0: Megan.
1: I'm not here for my girl being heartbroken.
0: No, we ain't.
1: I love Love a Girl. Love a Girl is still a banger.
0: Ooh.
1: Bet. That's the type of summer your good sis want to have, so shout out to Megan Thee Stallion. But, because you know, my baby Lotto, she is in bliss right now.
0: Yo.
1: She's surrounded by love. Her album, Give Love.
0: I'm on
1: my
0: fire,
1: man.
0: Too.
1: So we going to have a real good balanced summer. The girls is going to have a balanced summer this summer. So, you know, I continue to keep you updated on that as that unfolds. You need to recap. You already know we can go. Post it on thecorner.com. 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
2: 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DJ Iceberg is about to go up with the drip tape. 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
1: Yeah, let's get it.
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trapping and rapping, I'm golden. 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I can't get up, have them beating the dough now. 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No, she thinks she me when she driving the sport. Real over everything, unenforced. 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

0: Drew your name, you answer the phone, and you just won $1,075 in cash!
1: Thank you!
0: And thanks to our official cash sponsor, VIP, where we're able to give away this money, $1,075 in cash. And today is payday for you. Vivian, how's that make you feel, baby?
1: Yes, it makes me so happy. I'm actually having a trunk party right now, selling tacos, all types of stuff going on.
0: Hey, I like tacos. Can I come by?
1: Yes, I got apple martinis and all
0: that stuff. Hey, me and Gifty be by as soon as the Gifty Rush Hour mix is over. Vivian Glenn, what are you going to do with the money?
1: Give it to my landlady.
0: Ah, okay. So that was right on time.

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4: Man, say, let me tell you about it. The NFL offseason exploded Monday with two major blockbuster deals becoming reality. Check this out. The Philadelphia Eagles officially agreed to trade star wide receiver A.J. Brown to the New England Patriots. Now, Philadelphia, they're going to get New England's 2028 first-round pick and a 2027 fifth-round pick pending Brown's physical. That's according to the Philadelphia Eagles. And the Cleveland Browns also finalized a massive trade involving all-pro defensive star Myles Garrett. Now, this move sends him to the L.A. Rams, and Cleveland receives pass rusher Jared Verse along with a package of draft picks, including a 2027 first-round pick. Also, last night with the ladies in the WNBA, the Dallas Wings earned a strong 79-56 win over the Seattle Storm in the Commissioner's Cup. And also, the Minnesota Lynx delivered one of the night's biggest offensive performances, defeating the Phoenix Mercury 111-77. And in the NBA, big news with the Mavericks. They've reached a preliminary agreement for a new arena site in North Dallas on a 104-acre former mall property. Now, if you're from Dallas, now you know that's the old Valley View Mall site. And it's about 10 miles from downtown. And if completed, this move would happen in 2031, marking the team's first departure from downtown and coming 1 year after the franchise's 50th year anniversary. And while we all wait for the finals to kick off tomorrow, New York City needs all of its fans on deck. The 112th mayor of New York City, Mayor Mondami, signed an executive order yesterday with the title, Repealing Kids' Bedtimes for the Knicks' Final Run. Now, as you know, the New York Knicks will face the San Antonio Spurs in a quest for its first NBA championship since 1973 tomorrow. Also, sad news in basketball, as the league lost one of its legendary coaches this week. Hall of Fame coach Rick Adelman died at age 79. Adelman ranks among the winningest coaches in NBA history during a coaching career that lasted more than two decades, y'all. And tonight we kick off the 2026 Stanley Cup Final as the Vegas Golden Knights visit the Carolina Hurricanes for Game 1. And Carolina enters as the favorite after a dominant regular season, while Vegas opens the series as the underdog, looking to steal home ice advantage immediately. All right, that does it for me. That's been your Posted on the Corner Sports Minute with the playmaker Hollywood Zay. For this story, scores, and more, then head on over to PostedOnTheCorner.com. Follow us on social media at POTC.live. And gang, y'all give me a follow one time at Hollywood Z-A-Y.
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0: 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Come on, man. Remember, you guys are top flight security guard. Best in the whole wide world, huh?
1: Right.
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1: 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I go by the name of Incognito.
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0: how they came to China, how they turn out, so they got some money on your head, bro. 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
1: What you said?
0: Man, like I said, that thing ain't got nothing to do with me, guys.
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2: What's up, everybody? This is Pastor Mike Jr. And there's a word that should come to mind and make you smile. It's called incognito. Incognito means I'm able to be in a room, but not in a room. It means I'm able to move, but people may not detect me. And if somebody listening to me right now, you're frustrated because you're asking for popularity, but you don't know how to manage the seasons of being incognito. Incognito does not mean I don't have it. It means I don't have to flaunt it. It means I am who I am and I'm comfortable in my own skin. So every time you tune on to Incognito, you're not just listening to music. You're not just vibing with your favorite people. What you're saying is that I'm going to be the person in my family who can win and remain humble. Win and not be over the top. Win and just remain who I am. Don't let anybody rush you. It's a generation of people who are rising who are going to be blessed and still know how to be incognito.
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0: drew your name, you answered the phone, and you just won $1,075 in cash.
1: Thank you.
0: And thanks to our official cash sponsor, VIP, where we're able to give away this money, $1,075 in cash. And today is payday for you. Vivian, how's that make you feel, baby?
1: Yes, it makes me so happy. I'm actually having a trunk party right now, selling tacos, all types of stuff going on.
0: Hey, I like tacos. Thank Can you. I come by?
1: Yes, I got apple martinis and all.
0: Hey, me and Gifty be by as soon as the Gifty Rush Hour mix is over. Vivian Glenn, what are you going to do with the money?
1: Give it to my landlady.
0: So that was right on time, because the first is coming up next week.
1: Yes.
0: Well, you enjoy them apple martinis and Moscato's over there and them tacos.
1: Yes.
0: I need you to stay in the line, but Vivian Glenn, congratulations. Tell them nice and loud, what is the station that really pays to listen?
1: 107.5.
2: 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Keep it. 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
4: They might be going through it right now, Kyle.
3: Well, should you ever have to choose between the person you're dating and your child?
4: It happens very often. You'd be surprised.
5: Bump them kids.
3: Oh, so you're the type of person to make somebody choose.
5: I sure would.
4: That is outrageous.
5: Me or your son?
3: Yeah.
4: You. Alton.
5: Who's gonna give you a better life?
4: So you like deadbeat?
3: You out of control.
5: Oh, I love a mom that send their kids to the grandma all the time.
3: Oh, man. Single parents, should you have to choose between your spouse and your child? Let's talk about it tomorrow morning on the Morning Hustle.

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4: At least him. 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
6: of it.
4: And I'm
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0: 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Gathered out the mud, 6-1-0, thug old. 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Fresh new J's, AMG, switch lanes, oh. Never been a vote or a lame, oh. 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Street cred good, always, oh. 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Hit her. 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He Mr. Get It Done. I'm Mrs. One of One. Yeah. Fall in love every time we link. He got me sprung.com.
1: Oh, Lord.
0: Mind these girls can't keep it peace. 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
0: You a dog, I'm a dog, we can keep it in the street. I ain't in your beats and you ain't in mine.
1: Hit 'em.
0: Yeah, we both outside. That's my time.

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0: do your name, you answer the phone, and you just won $1,075 in cash.
1: Thank you.
0: And thanks to our official cash sponsor, VIP, where we're able to give away this money, $1,075 in cash. And today is payday for you. Vivian, how's that make you feel, baby?
1: Yes, it makes me so happy. I'm actually having a cunt party right now, selling tacos, all types of stuff going on.
0: Hey, I like tacos. Can I come by?
1: Yes, I got apple martinis and all that stuff.
0: Hey, me and Gifty be by as soon as the Gifty Rush Hour mix is over. Vivian Glenn, what are you going to do with the money?
1: Give it to my landlady.
0: Okay. So that was right on time, because the first is coming up next week.

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1: All day.
0: All day. Every day.

selling us some slaves. Atlanta was the Mecca, building railroads and trains. Bear with me for a second, let me put y'all on game. The settlers was using town folk to make them richer. 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You run to Atlanta when you need a check balance. Let me break it down for you, this the real challenge. 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Hey, what? Lil Baby help you get your lingo up. What? 21, get your first.

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3: They might be going through it right now, Kyle.
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3: 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You'd be surprised.
4: Bump them kids.
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4: I sure would.
3: That is outrageous.
4: Me or your son?
2: Yo.
3: Alton.
4: Who's gonna give you a better life?
3: So you like deadbeat?
2: You out of control.
4: Oh, I love a mom that send their kids to the grandma all the time.
2: Oh, man. Single parents, should you have to choose between your spouse and your child? Let's talk about it tomorrow morning on the Morning Hustle.

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1: 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That is the number of children and teens killed or injured in Wayne County since 2020.
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1: 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I see these results all the time.
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Yeah. 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

0: drew your name, you answered the phone, and you just won $1,075 in cash!
1: Thank you!
0: And thanks to our official cash sponsor, VIP, where we're able to give away this money, $1,075 in cash. And today is payday for you. Vivian, how does that make you feel, baby?
1: Yes, it makes me so happy. I'm actually having a trunk party right now, selling tacos, all types of stuff going on.
0: Hey, I like tacos. Can I come by?
1: Yes, I got apple martinis and all that stuff.
0: Hey, me and Gifty be by as soon as the Gifty Rush Hour mix is over. Vivian Glenn, what are you going to do with the money?
1: Give it to my landlady.
0: Okay. So that was right on time, because the first is coming up next week.

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0: Exactly.
1: Y'all real old school today. 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Yeah, boy.
0: I mean.
1: Y'all real Yo MTV Raps right now.
0: I think it sees fit for the day.
1: I like it. I ain't gonna hold you. Make it a way back Wednesday if we want to.
0: I like that. Let's do it.
1: All right. We in the building, man. DJ AK. He's in the mix. 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

0: dog. Good looking out, all right? Morning Hustle's here. Time for Kyle's message of the day.
1: Am I?
2: Yeah.
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4: Here's some quick inspiration to start your day.
3: Now check it. Kyle's message of the day.
0: Kyle's message of the day today is life isn't perfect, so you don't have to be either. You don't have to be perfect. So many people put so much pressure on themselves to do everything right all the time. Man, life ain't about that, right? Life has ups. Life has downs. Life has moments where things are going your way. Life has moments where you're struggling to get through words. The point is, you got to go through the tough times to get through the good times, man. And when you're having tough times, don't let that be the definition of who you are. Don't let that be the definition of what your life is about. Just let that be a moment that you have to get through. Let that be a time frame, a season that you might have to endure for a while before you get back to what it is that you're really trying to do, all right? Don't put the whole world on your shoulders that everything got to be right now. This is not how life works. And the longer you live, the more you'll learn that, okay? So for everybody out there right now, waking up this morning, feeling the weight of the world on their shoulders because things aren't going your way in this moment, understand that it's temporary, okay? It's only for right now. You will get through it because life is not perfect, so you don't have to be either.
1: You know what? I like that. It kind of goes with mine. Like, actually, perfectly. And you know, when things get a little tough, just remember, ladies, it's science. Every time a man does a woman wrong, God pushes his hair back an inch.
0: Ooh, I'm still looking good. Damn.
1: See, you're one of the only faithful men I know. Yeah. Elton.
5: Well, you see my hair. I ain't got nothing.
0: Stick around. We go to the phone lines when we come back. Have you ever dealt with somebody being upset over an unfollow? That's on the way.
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0: 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L'Oreal, Kyle Santilli, and Alton Walker. It's the Morning Hustle Show.
1: That's right. And we got some Morning Hustle money. Money is the motive, okay? All you got to do is text cash, C-A-S-H, to 71007.
0: Hustlers, have you ever had an issue over an unfollow? Maybe somebody was mad because you unfollowed them. Maybe you were mad because they unfollowed you, like our guy, Alton Walker.
2: Oh, yeah. I'm taking it personal.
1: Salty.
2: Nah, man. And I'm going to unfollow you back. But I why would you unfollow people in the first place? It's social media.
0: Okay.
2: But this one person unfollowed me, and I thought we was cool. We've been knowing each other for years.
0: Mm-hmm.
2: And they unfollowed me, so yeah, I unfollowed back. But I wanted to reach out to them and be like, yo, beef?
0: Is it that serious?
2: I feel like it is.
0: Is that mean they got beef with you? They got a problem with you?
2: Why else would you unfollow me?
1: I mean, they follow everybody else they were following before. It's not like they unfollowed everybody.
2: It ain't like they went through I'm just unfollowed. Yeah, no.
1: Oh, yeah, they don't like you.
2: Yeah, that's personal.
1: I don't know. I have been trying to narrow mine down.
0: Yeah.
1: But, like, I really only unfollow people when I realize they don't follow me no more.
0: That's what I've been on, too.
1: Yeah, so I didn't even know. One of my friends came to me the other day and was like, yo, you know so-and-so don't follow us no more. And I was like, no, like, how would I know that? And then I went to check. I was like, oh, you're right. And then she was like, but she's still following this one, and that one. So she was like, unfollow her. And I was like, I will.
0: I mean, I've seen that before. I had somebody that.
1: But FYI, I saw the person the next day, and I felt terrible.
0: See what I'm saying?
2: See, you should have.
0: No, I had somebody unfollow me before, and I didn't really understand why. But then I would see, like, okay, now you have a whole nother page. And there's, like, some people seem to pop up with new pages all the time. And I don't get it. So at the end of the day, I'm like, okay, well, there's something going on with them. But I do get to the point where if you're not following me, I'm definitely going to unfollow you back.
1: Yeah, I mean, well, because of y'all, Clarissa Shields doesn't follow me anymore.
0: Because of you, not because of
1: no,
0: us.
1: No,
0: me. It was nothing with y'all said,
1: and y'all all ran. Shout out to Clarissa Shields, because we had an amazing conversation the other day. But I do realize.
0: Me and Clarissa are good.
1: No, you're not. She didn't even know. She was like, who's going on here? She said, I heard y'all talking crap, okay, and you ran.
0: Clarissa, but I love you.
1: I'll tell you one thing. Me and her had a great conversation, but you know what?
0: Yeah.
1: She ain't following me back.
0: Damn.
1: I'm still following her,
2: I'll tell you personal, man.
1: Should I still keep following her? Should I unfollow?
0: Of course.
1: Yeah, I like her. I'm going to keep following.
0: All right, why is it such a serious thing? We want to know, have you ever had an issue over an unfollow? Either you unfollowed somebody or they unfollowed you. 866-HUSTLE-8, 866-487-8538. That's a whole nother level. You start blocking people.
3: It's the
0: wake up.
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0: 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L'Oreal, Kyle, Santillan, out to walk in the building, baby. It's the Morning Hustle Show.
1: That's what I heard. 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
0: That's what I'm talking about. 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And we're talking about people being in their feelings about an unfollow. Have you ever experienced that on either side? Maybe you unfollow somebody, or maybe they unfollowed you.
1: The only person that can make me mad like that is my mama. If my mother unfollows me, I will be in my feelings.
0: 866-HUSTLE-8, 866-487-8538. Yo, good morning. Who is this? Where you calling from?
2: It's Lola. I'm calling from Indianapolis, obviously.
1: Oh, I know that's right.
0: I hear you. What? Tell us about that unfollow situation.
2: Unfollowing, man, they mad at you. You feel me? They feel some type of way. We do that when we feel some type of way.
1: Yo. So when's the last time you unfollow somebody?
2: Man, I unfollow all the time.
0: I appreciate you, babe.
2: No problem.
0: Hey, what's your name? Where you calling from?
3: Hey, this is Dejanay. I'm calling from Atlanta.
0: Come on, Dejanay. What happened with your unfollow situation?
3: You're in a relationship, right, and your partner unfollows you on social media, but y'all live in the same house.
1: I've done that before, and I feel like it's perfectly fine.
0: No, it's not.
1: Yes, it is.
3: Perfectly fine.
0: So what happened? You unfollowed your man?
3: No, so we always unfollow each other. Like, we'll follow each other back, unfollow each other. Somebody blocked each other, so it's like we live together, but it still bothered me because I want to.
0: Why do y'all do that?
1: Well, she's doing it too. That's the crazy part.
3: Out of retaliation.
0: Oh my god. This sounds like a toxic social media relationship. Y'all need to get it together, Dejanay.
1: I think it's perfectly normal.
0: They're going to find themselves in some sort of divorce court if they keep that up. You know what I'm saying?
1: You think so?
0: Absolutely. It's starting already.
1: They do need some counseling.
0: Speaking of court, Morning Hustle courtroom opens up in just a few.
1: Oh, I love that.
4: Man, y'all coming for my client. The federal judge was just... She was in her chambers, and we don't know what she was doing.
1: Yes, we do.
4: Y'all want to say she was having relations.
1: Chambers, are you talking about me?
4: Not you, Judge.
1: Oh, okay.
4: A federal judge
1: in
4: Atlanta.
1: Watch your mouth, okay?
4: Throw you
1: out.
4: She called me, and I got to defend her, because y'all coming at her wrong.
0: Morning Hustle Court is open in just a minute. Stick around for Defend Your Boy coming up next.
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0: case for the unthinkable. The Finja Boy.
1: Hear ye, hear ye. Morning Hustle Court is now in session. Yeah. Presiding over today's session is the Honorable Judge L'Oreal. Good morning, right. Judge.
2: Good morning.
1: Hi, and usually our bailiff is here to present today's case, but I'll just go ahead and get right into it as the prosecutor.
2: I think that's a good idea, Attorney.
1: Judge, today the people would like to bring charges set forth against District Judge of the Northern District of Georgia, Miss Eleanor Ross.
3: Oh, you gonna say her name?
2: Okay. Okay, counsel, I don't believe it's your turn.
1: How you gonna know who we bringing charges against if we don't say her name?
2: Overruled.
1: District Judge Eleanor Ross, who, mind you, by the way, is 58 years of age, Your Honor.
3: Oh, wow. You don't get my age.
1: I'm going to put, because you would think with age comes wisdom.
2: Let the record show.
1: Let the record show. In this case, it does not. We would like to charge her with sexual relations within her private chambers on state property, Your Honor. And we would like to hit her with charges of disorderly conduct, because obviously this is not the place for you to be doing this. Abuse of power. Just because you're a judge doesn't mean you get to just do whatever you want to do.
2: Hey, watch your mouth about judges.
1: Except for you. this is obviously a violation of code of conduct, okay? Mm-hmm. And this, she was having sexual relations with a police officer. This is a misuse of police resources.
2: Mm.
1: He could have been asserting himself in other fashions to help out the people of the state of Georgia, not just helping out the person in the court room. Mm-hmm. And last but not least, Your Honor, she has violated the noise ordinance of the state of Georgia. There's a noise ordinance. You can't make too much noise. Wow. Well, are you going to get a ticket for it?
2: That's sure.
1: Can I present some evidence?
2: Yes. This was in chambers?
1: She's in chambers, Your Honor. The sound permeated throughout the building.
2: Counsel, this can't be real.
1: We are seeking that Miss Judge Eleanor Ross seeks therapy for her addiction to sex.
2: Oh.
1: And we would like her to reread the manual about where such things are appropriate or inappropriate. And other than that, we would just like to sentence her to 60 days sex free.
2: Okay.
1: She will not be allowed to.
2: What was the man's name? Because that's important.
1: Police officer, what's his name? I couldn't find it.
2: Had her screaming like that, huh, counsel?
1: Yeah. That's why you want to know his name.
2: Oh, yeah, I was just asking.
1: Objection, Your Honor.
2: I was just asking. Just asking.
1: That's my case.
2: Okay.
3: All right. Your Honor, ladies and gentlemen, the jury, I rise to defend my client. I would not say her name.
1: Okay. Eleanor Ross.
3: Just you can't say the police officer name. Listen, first of all, before you judge the judge, let me remind you, everyone needs defense.
2: Okay.
3: My client was not out of order. The court was already in recess.
2: Wait, recess. I think it's recess, counsel. Objection. Oh, I can't do that.
3: My client was simply hearing oral arguments.
2: Wow.
3: After lunch break.
2: See what you did there.
3: Huh?
1: That's a good defense.
3: And if anybody need to be subpoenaed, it need to be...
2: Subpoenas? Did you say subpoenas?
3: Need to be the person that did the drywall. We supposed to be in the chambers. You don't supposed to hear anything in those chambers. Lastly, how do y'all know they was in there having relations? You want to bring up this noise? What if they were praying?
2: Mm.
3: Huh? Don't you make the same noise? Can you play it again? And I want you to hear it in a different perspective. Watch this. Praise him, baby. Hallelujah. Thank you, Jesus. Praise him, baby. Hallelujah.
2: You're going to hell.
3: Hallelujah. That's right. Cry out to Jesus.
1: Objection, Your Honor.
2: Overruled.
3: I rest my case.
1: Damn.
2: Listen.
3: Don't it sound different?
2: After reviewing both sides, case dismissed.
1: Wow.
2: She's innocent.
1: Wow, she's innocent.
2: I believe they were praying together.
3: Thank you.
2: I believe they were praying together.
3: Yes. Oh, my God. You said all that. Oh, God. Oh, God.
2: I've said that before, and I was praying.
4: We are...

0: 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Chantel, good morning.
1: Good morning.
0: All right, your pocket's looking a little light. Could you use $1,000?
1: I could.
0: Okay, alright. Mm-hmm. Chantel's on the line. When we come back, man, we're gonna give her a chance to win $1,000 with us right here on that $1,000 cash grab. That sound good to you?
1: Yes.
0: Okay. Chantel's on the way. Cash grab's up next.
2: Woo! Feel the vibe
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3: What I tell you about that dog? What I tell you about that dog? I told you the dog was hungry. I told you the dog was hungry. Told you the dog to bite

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1: 10 questions.
2: Question.
1: 60 seconds.
3: Time for that $1,000 cash grab. We got Chantel on the line.
4: Yeah.
3: What up, Chantel?
5: Hey.
3: You sound a little nervous.
4: Yeah, she looks down there.
3: Yeah. All right, they say you represent from Cincinnati today, yes?
5: Yes.
3: Okay, when people in Cincy play the cash grab, when you play the cash grab in your car, and you hear other people, you know, trying to give their answers, how do you typically feel about what you hear?
5: I don't know.
6: I feel like you sound a little nervous.
4: She sound real nervous.
5: I am nervous, and I'm at work. I don't know. I wasn't ready.
6: All right, so we're going to need you to build your confidence up because it takes confidence to win this $1,000, not nervousness, okay?
4: We don't need Shan to sing. We don't need Shan to walk. We need Shan tail.
3: I knew where he was going.
6: I didn't know. He did not land that one pretty well. We got a second week of this out there.
3: All right, Chantel, here we go.
6: He a little rusty this summer.
3: Let me give you the rules real quick. You got 60 seconds to answer 10 questions. For every correct answer, we'll give you $10. Get all 10 right, you win $1,000. If you don't know an answer, you can say pass. We'll come back to it as long as we have time. And make sure the answer you give is the one that you want, because we have to go with your first response, and our judges, Big Med, do not play about that, okay?
5: Okay.
3: All right, we want to hook you up. L'Oreal's got a free answer for you.
6: And that answer is going to be 68.
4: Chantel, okay. I promise you won't hang up.
5: I ain't going to hang up.
4: Yeah, because I think you're going to probably get
6: $20. Oh, be quiet. Oh, no.
3: I just say that.
6: That's not true.
3: All right, Chantel, I got 60 seconds on the clock. When you're ready, say, I'm ready, Kyle.
5: I'm ready, Kyle.
3: The clock begins at 3, 2, 1. Here we go. What is 17 times 4?
5: 68.
3: Oh. Spell the word surveillance.
5: Pass.
3: Which one of these is the largest cold desert in the world? Is it the Gobi Desert, the Sahara Desert, or the Antarctic Desert?
5: Antarctic.
3: Which soundtrack was Whitney Houston's iconic song, I Will Always Love You, on?
5: You said what?
3: What movie soundtrack?
5: Pass.
3: Mm. What's the capital city of Jamaica?
5: Pass.
3: Finish this lyric from the Stevie Wonder song. Very superstitious. Writings on the...
5: You said what is the name of the song?
3: Finish the lyric. The next lyric. Very superstitious. Writings on the...
5: wall.
6: Okay. Oh.
3: What is 15 times 6?
5: 90.
3: What's the largest internal organ in the human body?
5: The largest internal... Yes.
3: How many total keys are found on a standard acoustic piano? Minutes. You know what? Time's up anyway.
4: Yeah, you gave that girl 3 minutes.
5: Well, okay.
4: Yeah,
3: She was nervous. She was also repeating
6: the question so her friend could help Google, but her friend wasn't quick enough.
4: I know you gave her 4 minutes.
6: Okay, all right. Well, you got more than Elton said you would make, so at least that's a win, okay? Let's start with the word surveillance. S-U-R-V-E-I-L-L-A-N-C-E. Surveillance. Okay, the soundtrack. The soundtrack that Whitney Houston iconic song, I Will Always Love You, it comes from The Bodyguard. I thought everybody knew that. And you know, I heard Young and May could sing it better than Whitney. But that's just a rumor. Okay, anyway, the capital city of Jamaica, Kingston.
5: Oh my God.
6: Kingston. I would have just started saying anything I knew.
5: I suck.
6: Come on. That was an easy one right there. You don't know where Winston is from? Where Stella got a groove back? Okay, the largest internal organ in the human body would be the liver. And the total amount of keys found on a standard piano is 88 keys.
3: Yeah,
5: I would have never got that.
6: Really? Yeah. That's Stevie Wonder. Whose album?
4: Somebody named 88 keys.
6: Something's out there with 88 keys. 1, 2, 3, 4. $40 is what you got.
3: Come on, $40.
6: She said, writing on the wall.
4: Oh,
6: and she said 90. She also said 68 in the Antarctic desert. We ain't wrong over here. You all right? You good? Can she have $40?
4: Get a little $40.
3: Congratulations, funky $40. 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
1: 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L'Oreal, Kyle Santillan, Alton Walker, and the Lowdown's coming up next.
2: Well, it looks like cheaters are in luck. And speaking of cheaters, that's exactly what Damian Lillard's ex-wife is saying he did. We'll talk all about that and more coming up in the Lowdown.
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1: On the Morning Hustle.
2: I'm really curious to find out why you said cheaters are in luck. Let's get to it.
3: Y'all always got something up y'all's sleeve, don't y'all? And we will get to that in just a second. First, I cannot believe this. All the time I thought I was being rude, and actually, it was just in the stars for people to get left behind, okay? Now, did y'all know that the elevator button that says closed door is fake? It does not work at all, okay? So you think you're pressing it and trying to close it on somebody, and in all actuality, there's actually an Disabilities Act that makes elevators stay open for a set duration of anywhere from 3 to 7 seconds in order for people with disabilities or anything to be able to get in the elevator. So if you think you're sitting there pressing, like, closed door in the closet, no, it's just being rude on its own. Okay, now apparently the open door button will work instantly, but the other one has been deactivated and it hasn't worked for quite some time.
2: It's crazy.
4: That's good, because people be trying to close it on you. Now you, you think you're doing
2: it. Sometimes you want to close it on somebody, like, you know.
3: I have.
2: Yeah.
3: I thought I did. You know what's the worst? When somebody's arm actually gets in the middle of the elevator, and now y'all awkwardly have to ride up together knowing you tried to lead their ass.
2: That's right. Hold that elevator. Throw your arm out there.
3: I hate it. They're calling it a placebo, just so that it can make you feel better, like you're doing something in there. And also, you know what does work, though? The emergency button. So you're safe there.
2: Well, that's good.
3: Okay, you know who's not safe? I don't know. It's looking like Damian Lillard may be in a little financial trouble because he is in court right now. There's a divorce going on, and he is actually the one that filed for divorce from a woman that he had 3 kids with, was married with for quite some time, Kayla. Well, Kayla is now saying, you know what? I feel like I smell a cheater. She's claiming that he had a baby on her with a woman by the name of Justy Wolf, okay? Now, they apparently have a baby named Aura, who she's claiming he had on her while they were married. Mm-hmm. Okay, now, like I said, he's the one that filed for divorce, but she's like, not so fast. You cheated on me during this marriage, and you're gonna have to owe big. Okay, now, she is asking for any records from Justy and Damian Lillard. I'm talking about NDAs. She wants a paternity test done on her child. She's asking for all kind of things, and Justy is saying, hell no, no. Right. But you know what that means? Because Aura is probably definitely Damian Lillard's child.
2: Mm.
3: So it looks like he gonna have to pay, though. You can't just have a child out of your marriage, divorce somebody, and move on. Like, I had a friend that was dating a man, and he was going through a divorce, and the woman threatened to, like, subpoena my friend, like, thinking that. But she was like, I didn't even touch this man. Right. Like, we're friends, you know what I mean? So, but you can do that, and you get involved in a divorce, that'll get her more money.
4: More money.
3: I don't know, but I'll tell you one thing. What he should have had is this feature that Apple is trying to roll out. Now, apparently, they have this brand new feature that they are working on that when somebody tries to snatch your phone, it will automatically lock. So when, you know, you get what I'm trying to say, a partner or something may try to yank it out your hand. Yes. And I told you this happened to me. My ex-boyfriend grabbed my phone and he ran in the bathroom and locked the door.
2: Mm.
3: He wouldn't have been able to get in the phone at all. Do you feel like this is a good thing?
4: Yes.
3: You got to remember, you also have kids, though, that, like, will be able to lock their phone up. Is this not safe?
2: I don't know. It's probably good in some instances and not in others. I mean, at the end of the day. You know what I'm saying?
3: So what's the feature you would add to the iPhone? Because I know what I would do. Can you believe that when you're on the phone, you can't film anything?
2: Oh, like record while you're on there?
3: Yeah, so I was on the phone talking to one of my friends. And I was like, oh, I see him right there. Let me record. And I was like, wait, I got to hang up on you. Like, it was, I was trying to catch somebody out there for one of my friends, and it didn't work.
2: It's not a feature, but I would make the front camera just as good as the back camera.
3: Right?
2: That's annoying that it's the front camera is so bad.
3: It is a little bad.
2: Yeah.
3: The Snapchat camera on the front is better than the damn camera
2: from
3: the phone.
2: You see what I'm saying?
4: Mm-hmm. I probably, like, want something where I can, like, pee in the phone so I don't have to get up and go to the bathroom, but you can pee.
3: That don't make no sense. Okay. No. Oh, I got one more. Okay. Right. I got one more.
4: I'm tired of getting up and peeing.
3: Hush, nobody wants to hear yours because that doesn't make sense. Okay, but mine. This is going to be good. I bet you everybody's going to agree. You have 60% battery and I have 5. You could transfer energy to me.
2: Yo, I saw where that might be available. It might not have been an iPhone, but that's available somewhere. I've seen that somewhere.
3: Okay. I don't see how they would be able to do that, but right?
4: All right. So you just said you had to go use that potty at the Brooks
3: picnic. I'm not peeing on my phone.
4: What if you peed in your phone and it captured it?
2: That makes no sense.
3: All right. I'm L'Oreal. That's the lowdown. You could follow me at Star and L'Oreal. L-O-R-E-L.
4: You didn't want to use that porta potty.
3: Or Morning Hustle Show. Nobody wants to pee on their phone and then put it to their face.
2: Oh, my God.
4: It'll go.
3: Okay. Who are you, Young Miami?
2: Y'all stick around, man. We want to know, should you ever have to choose between your significant other and your child? Crazy decision to make. We're going to get to it up next.
0: Feel the vibe
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1: Yeah. 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
0: Morning Hustle and the Builder, man. L'Oreal, Kyle, Santillan, Alton Walker.
1: And you have $1,000 on the line. It could be in your pocket. All you got to do is text cash, C-A-S-H to 71007. 10 questions, 60 seconds. Get them all right. You'll walk away with $1,000. I see them gas prices going up.
2: Yeah.
1: You might want to do it, okay?
0: Exactly. Yeah. All right, single parents, get your phones together. Here's the phone number, 866-HUSTLE-8, 866-487-8538. We want to know, should you ever choose between your significant other and your child?
1: Or did you ever have to? We want to hear about it for shizzle.
0: Come on, man. We know this is touchy right here. So touch those phone numbers and hit us up.
1: Hey.
0: Give us a... Y'all just call us, man. Let us know what y'all think, all right? It's the Morning Hustle.
3: We are the Morning Hustle.
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2: Yep, it's the morning hustle. L'Oreal, Kyle, Santillana, Alton Walker.
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2: Absolutely. Okay, man. Should you ever have to choose between your significant other and your child? Now, we saw a story recently where, how you say it?
3: Larsa Pippen.
2: Larsa. That's what I said. Larsa Pippen. And what were you explaining?
3: So there's a brand new show on Netflix. I'll talk about it more in low shows, but it's called Calabasas Confidential.
2: Yeah.
3: And Larsa Pippen and Scottie Pippen's son is on there, and he's explaining how he was bullied in school once people found out about her affair with Future, with the rapper Future. And ultimately, she, you know, people are insinuating she had to pick or had to pick her child over Future.
2: She made the right decision.
3: Yes, I guess.
2: You know what I'm saying? At the end of the day, don't make that face, Alton. At the end of the day, you should never pick somebody you're dating over your child.
3: Well, it's her son going to the league because Future was going to take care of him. No, I'm joking.
4: I mean, I left the woman because I ain't gonna say she did pick her child over me, but I couldn't do it. I couldn't do that little boy. That little boy was bad. And I told her, listen, either him or me.
3: No,
2: why
3: didn't.
2: Why you put her in that position?
3: Did you literally say that?
2: No, that's messed up. You ain't right.
3: Did
2: man.
3: You say that to her?
4: I wanted to, but it was a hard time. It was like, yo, I don't know if I can do this, man.
2: But you know, the truth of the matter is there are a lot of people that do that. And they, you know, they hit each other with, mama gotta have a life too. Yeah. Daddy gotta have a life too. All that kind of stuff. And I think that scars the kids.
3: Okay, so I wasn't gonna talk about this, but my father chose a woman over me.
2: See what I'm saying?
3: And, well, it was his wife and he was with her for a long time. He lied to me about who she was. Mm. He told me it was a friend of his. And the crazy part of why is I had a death in my family and I started going to therapy and she went in one of my pockets and found the card for therapy and I was a kid. And she was like, what do you have this for? This is for crazy people. Mm-hmm. So I didn't want to go to the therapist anymore. It ended up being a big thing and my father was like, well, if she has a problem with the things that she's saying, she doesn't have to come around anymore.
2: See what I'm saying? But there's a lot of parents that do that kind of thing, man. This is a very interesting and very deep conversation. It can be. I know Alton was joking a little bit, but at the end of the day, I don't think anybody should ever be put in that position.
3: Yeah, I mean, and like you said, it is going to affect the child later on because that's like a separation anxiety thing that I feel like I have. Like, I'll even just walk away from people and not really care. Mm-hmm. Like, but it all stems from stuff like that. Right. But I also would not deal with a man whose child or child's mother I didn't like or get along with.
2: Yes,
3: like,
2: you know what I'm saying?
3: I will walk away from the man. So
2: I saw a video like you. I don't know how many of y'all seen these videos where, you know, a guy will go into a place and try to talk to a woman. And he tried to talk to his woman and the son was there. And the son was like, not my mama. And at the end of the day, he asked for her number and she was like, nah, my son don't approve, so I can't give it to you.
3: Well, that's a good woman right there.
2: Yeah,
3: that's
2: right?
3: See, me personally, I don't have no kids, but if I had kids, I'm always going to choose my kids over any man.
2: Not if you date Alton.
4: Oh, you gonna
3: I would
4: choose
3: never
4: me.
3: Date Elton.
4: You're gonna choose me over that child.
3: You're like a big child.
4: You have two kids.
3: Yeah.
2: All right, Hustles. What do y'all think, man? Should you ever have to choose between a significant other and your child? Have
3: or
2: you been
3: have
2: in that
3: you?
2: Position? Have you dealt with somebody that did that in your life? What are your thoughts on it? 866 Hustle 8, 866-487-8538. Man, let's talk.
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0: Christine.
1: Yes.
0: How you feeling?
1: I'm good. How are you?
0: Good, good. We're trying to see if we can get you this $1,000 today.
1: That would be great.
0: Okay, that would be great. Listen, man, we about to get to it up next. Christine holding it down on that $1,000 cash grab. We're going to see if she can get to the money. Don't do that.
2: What? Alton.
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1: 10 questions.
2: Question.
1: 60 seconds.
3: Top of that $1,000 cash grab, baby. It's the morning hustle. We got Christine on the line.
4: Yeah.
3: What's happening, Christine?
5: Hello.
3: I said you calling from Philly today, yes?
5: Yes.
3: What neighborhood you in? What section?
5: Alney.
3: She's in Alney.
4: You not over there by Stan?
3: Stan's.
4: What's it called again?
3: Simon's. No, that's West Oak Lane.
4: Yeah. You're not over there by Simon's?
3: She's in Alney. All right. All right, Christine, here's the deal, baby. You got 60 seconds to answer 10 questions, right? For every correct answer, we'll give you $10. Get all 10 right, you win $1,000. If you don't know an answer, you can say pass. We'll come back to it as long as we have time left on the clock. But make sure the answer you give is the one that you want because we have to go with your first answer, okay?
5: Okay.
3: All right. That being said, we want to hook you up. L'Oreal's got a free answer for you.
4: And that answer is going to be platelet.
6: You're going to need it.
4: Shut up.
6: Oh. Boy.
3: Platelet.
6: Y'all made our judges mad this month.
3: You got that answer, babe?
5: Yep.
3: Okay.
4: I know she got this. Come on.
6: I doubt it.
4: She from Philly.
6: $20.
3: Damn. All right.
4: She live right by Stan. She got this.
3: Who?
4: Simon.
3: Oh, my God. All right, Christine. I got 60 seconds on the clock. When you ready, say, I'm ready, Kyle.
5: Okay, I'm ready.
3: All right, clock begins at 3, 2, 1.
4: You got that Google up, right?
3: Here we go. What is 13 times 8?
5: 13 times 8? Pass.
3: Spell the word quintessential.
5: Spell what?
3: Quintessential.
5: Pass.
3: Pass. What part of the human blood is primarily responsible for forming clots to stop bleeding? Is it red blood cells, white blood cells, or platelets?
5: Platelets.
3: In the 1995 platinum anthem, Waterfalls, who made that song? What group?
5: Waterfalls, TLC.
3: What is the capital city of New York State?
5: Pass.
3: What legendary artist wrote, composed, and produced the 1984 classic Purple Rain? Michael Jackson, Prince, or Rick James?
5: Prince.
3: Solve this equation. 120 divided by 3 plus 15.
5: 55.
3: On a periodic table of elements, what's the chemical symbol for sodium?
7: No multiple choice.
4: Pass. Alton.
3: What country is the largest by land area located entirely within the borders of Europe? Is it France, Ukraine, or Germany?
5: Of Europe.
3: Yeah.
5: Europe.
3: All right, time.
6: You said what?
4: She said Europe.
5: Wasn't that one of the answers?
4: Girl, he gave you 3 answers and you said the question.
5: Okay. Oh, I didn't. Yeah,
3: that's all right. It was based asking you within Europe which one was the largest.
4: Now, you know, sometimes like when you have that person helping you on the side, it's going to slow you down.
5: I don't
4: okay?
5: know
4: what
5: helped me
4: out. You were stuck in the Casper or something. I don't know what's happening.
6: Serious.
4: Okay. 13 times 8 is 104. Quintessential. Quintessential.
6: Damn. Because even after you did it, I still don't know how to spell it.
3: Right.
4: Yeah. I'm not going to lie. This one was a little hard. This one was hard. Now, we give this answer all the time. What is the capital city of New York State? That would be Albany. On the periodic table, we also give this one a lot. On the periodic table of elements, the chemical symbol for sodium is Na.
6: Y'all could have gave him multiple choice.
3: We would have never known that one. N-A is
4: crazy. Well, I know this one. I know that one like it's nothing, but I also went to a science high school along with the other 7 high schools I went to. Anyway, which country is the largest by land area located entirely within the borders of Europe? You said Europe.
6: Yeah.
4: The answer is Ukraine. Okay, so you did it. You terrible. Okay, you got $40 for right.
3: There you go.
6: Good job. Yeah.
4: At least you know TLC song.
3: That's right. And you did math. You're just removing a little slow. But your math was going on point for
4: yeah,
3: that
4: you
3: one.
4: Did good with your math. Yeah. I'm proud of you.
3: All right. Did anybody want to? $40 is yours, babe. Congratulations,
4: no, leave
3: okay?
4: Christine alone, man. She did good.
3: Anybody you want to shout out before you get off the line?
5: No.
4: Get me out of here. Yeah. I'm blowing man. This joint.
3: Christine got $40. We appreciate you playing $1,000 cash grab. If y'all want to play, you know what to do. Text the word cash to 71007. You could be up
4: Kyle,
3: next.
4: Kyle, I do want to say this is the hustler's fault, though. They are the ones that said the questions were too easy.
0: Yeah. It's the morning hustle.

0: 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L'Oreal's got the lowdown coming up next. What you got?
1: And it looks like Drake has done it again. And Cassie said, I'm getting the hell up out of here. I don't blame her. We'll talk all about it coming up in the lowdown.
0: That's going down to 10 minutes. Don't move.
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6: Hey. It's ringing.
7: Hello.
6: Hello. Can I speak to a Vivian Glenn?
7: Michael Foreman.

0: withdrew your name, you answered the phone, and you just won $1,075 in cash.
1: Thank you.
0: And thanks to our official cash sponsor, VIP, where we're able to give away this money, $1,075 in cash. 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Vivian, how's that make you feel, baby?
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0: Hey, I like tacos. Can I come by?
1: Yes, I got apple martinis and all.
0: Hey, me and Gifty be by as soon as the Gifty Rush Hour mix is over. 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
1: First of the month.

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1: on the Morning Hustle.
3: Looks like somebody got up and got the hell up out of it, isn't it?
4: Sure. And wouldn't you? I know I would, especially if I had a big ass payday. But let's get to that in just a second. First, it looks like Kevin Gates is getting some backlash online. He went live with his 14-year-old daughter. You know, and they were having a little daddy-daughter discussion. Nothing wrong with that, right?
3: Nah, ain't nothing wrong with that.
4: Okay, well, check it out.
5: But they on here talking about you cursing, but you know, I already know you don't give a
6: fuck.
5: I know you don't give a fuck.
6: Disrespectful in what respect goes two ways. If you can do it, I can do it. We're not doing that.
4: If I can do it, you can do it. You better go get a job. You got one?
3: Right.
4: He paying the bills?
3: Right.
4: You paying the bills?
3: Nope, she sure is not.
4: Who the hell, here's the thing. Even if he decided he's okay with it, where did she get so bold to try it?
3: Right.
7: Right. Like, I wish I would cuss in front of my mama like
4: that. Still to this day?
7: Still to this day.
4: That was the question I had on the top of my mind. Do you curse in front of your parent?
7: No.
3: I really don't, even to this day. You know what I'm saying? But as adults, I know like some other people that do, because they're like, well, we're all adults now. But for me, it's a no.
4: Yeah, I'm not going to lie. I will curse around my mom, but I won't curse at my mom towards my mom.
3: Right. Having
4: so
3: a conversation
4: with her.
3: So
4: it's like if I'm talking to you and she's right there, I'm probably going to curse.
3: Yeah.
4: But if I'm talking to my mama, the only way I'm going to curse is if I'm pissed off and it slips out and I'm like, because I don't give a shit about her.
3: Right.
4: Like, oop, like that. Right. You get what I'm saying? Okay. I do want to take a minute, though, and send our respects and send our love out to the family and friends of Peabo Bryson.
7: God!
4: Who passed away allegedly from a stroke. He was fairly young. I'll say fairly young because to me, I still feel like you got a lot of life in you at 75 years old. But he gave us some hits, man. Some people are just resorting to the Disney ones, like A Whole New World from Aladdin, Beauty and the Beast, which was beautiful. But can you stop the rain?
7: Come on.
3: Yeah.
7: Baby, can you stop?
4: Oh, you act like you ain't knowing when I was playing it earlier.
7: Whoa, whoa,
4: if you are here for... Okay, okay.
3: That's that classic music we grew up to with our parents cleaning up on a Saturday morning.
4: You know I listen to it in the car by myself sometimes. Yeah, you get what I'm saying? All right, now, I said another one bites the dust really quickly. We're also going to touch on this. Drake has got another one, y'all. I don't want to say people. I don't want to call people out their name, but it's a B word. That's what I was going to say. Anyway, it looks like Soulja Boy is telling his baby mama to call Drake after she allegedly got blocked by Soulja Boy. She said the rent is due and he's not paying up. Apparently, Drake must have had something to do with the whole situation. You think Drake found... She looked just like the other one, so I 100% think that Drake knocked down Soulja Boy baby mom, too.
3: Probably.
4: Does he have no shame?
3: No,
4: look
3: he doesn't.
4: At it. Don't he look like that? She look like the other ones. Look at it. The ones from yesterday who was Sauce Walker's baby mom. His baby mom look like this. Yeah, like a dusty white looking girl.
3: Hey, yo.
4: As long as they got a big butt. Anyway, let's move on.
7: You do like big booties.
4: Yeah, I mean, all of them have that in common. But again, they just look like dusty white broads. I don't know. Let's move on. Cassie, she said she is moving out. Well, she has moved out of the state, so you won't be seeing her in America no more. Which is a good thing because she has a lot of lawsuits popping out. Now, there are some people that were involved in the court case that she had against Sean Combs, where she said allegedly at first they were backing her.
3: Mm-hmm.
4: Like, we know that you're a victim in this situation. Whatever you need, I'm on your side.
3: Mm-hmm.
4: And then she got that $20 million and they was like, I'm on the side of you drugged me, ho. And you owe me some money.
3: Right.
4: You get what I'm saying? So now they switched up on her.
7: So
4: obviously.
7: Did.
4: Yeah, don't you think it's because of the money a
3: of
4: little
3: course,
4: bit?
3: Of course. Let me get a chunk of that.
4: So I think she's pulling a Russell Simmons and she's like, hey, she didn't even say where out of the United States she was. She was like, I'm out of the country. Won't be coming back.
3: Right.
4: Thank you. Good night.
3: Enjoy your life.
4: God bless. Good night. Just like Russell Simmons.
3: Smart.
4: Okay.
3: Sounds smart to me.
4: You think she could dodge these lawsuits, though? You think this will work? Because I think it's only places, certain places like Bali. And in Europe, I feel like she still could be served.
3: I, I mean, I don't know the international laws, but I know she probably did the right thing.
4: You would have been out. Oh, I'm L'Oreal. That's the lowdown. You can follow me at Starring L'Oreal, L-O-R-E-L, or I'm on the Hustle Show. And you know that Diddy had that six sex tape that recently came out?
3: Yeah.
4: I'm wondering if she's also getting up out of here because we're going to start seeing more. I don't believe we're just only going to see one sex tape. Where's the rest of them?
3: Ooh,
4: they obviously exist.
7: She got 20 million. She probably like, show whatever y'all want.
3: Stick around. When we come back, we're opening up these phone lines. Should you ever have to choose between your partner and your child? We'll get to it. Don't move.
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1: 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L'Oreal, Kyle Santilli, and Alton Walker.
2: That's right. And we got some money. All you got to do is text cash. That's C-A-S-H to 71007.
1: Single parents out there, should you ever have to choose between your child and your partner, 866-HUSTLE-8, 866-487-8538. Let's go ahead and get right to the phone lines. Good morning.
2: Alton said, give up on your children.
1: Yeah. Alton's terrible.
3: Give up on them.
1: All right, let's go straight to the phone lines. Good morning. Who is this? Where you calling from?
4: This T-Baby. I'm calling from east side of Detroit.
1: T-Baby, all right, talk to us. What you think about this?
4: So I'm actually, like, kind of going through this situation right now where I'm, like, on the verge of dumping my partner because my oldest son is not taking heed to him, and it's just really frustrating. I don't feel like a person should have to pick, but I feel like your kids are always there to stay. Like, whole they're gone by 18 is not a thing, and I just feel like once it's too much friction in the house between your spouse and your children, you got to make that decision because it's never going to be no peace.
2: How old is your son?
4: He's 9. He'll be 10 next week.
3: Mm-hmm. Oh, yeah. It's time to just let him go on to move out.
1: Yeah, get out of here.
3: Keep your man.
1: Thank you, T-Baby. Appreciate you.
2: Shut up, Alton.
1: Thank you for the call.
4: All right.
1: I think you're right, though. Your kids are forever. You know what I mean?
2: Oh, she ain't like that.
1: Yeah, that's a tough one for her.
3: Yeah, nah, that is tough, man.
2: I thought she was going to say he was a little older, though. Yeah. Like, you maybe got to whip that little boy into shape.
1: No,
2: and I don't mean whip.
1: Not over no man.
2: Not over no man, but remember, every time he knows now, oh, I can kind of strong arm my mom into getting this man out of here.
1: Unless you bring a guy around that's worthy of being around your kid.
2: But what if your kid is just like that?
1: That's for y'all to decide. 866-HUSTLE-8, 866-487-8538. 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
9: 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It's the morning hustle. Hustle. In the morning.
10: It's ringing.
11: Hello.
10: Hello. Can I speak to a Vivian Glenn?
11: Michael Glenn.

0: you your name. You answer the phone, and you just won $1,075 in cash.
1: Thank you.
0: And thanks to our official cash sponsor, VIP, where we're able to give away this money, $1,075 in cash. 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Vivian, how's that make you feel, baby?
1: Yes, it makes me so happy. I'm actually having a ton party right now, selling tacos, all types of stuff going on.
0: Hey, I like tacos. Can I come by?
1: Yes, I got apple martinis and all that stuff.
0: Hey, me and Gifty be by as soon as the Gifty Rush Hour mix is over. Vivian Glenn, what are you going to do with the money?
1: Give it to my landlady.
0: Okay. So that was right on time, because the first is coming up next week.
1: First of the month.

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0: Hey, yo, it's L'Oreal, Kyle Santillan, Alton Walker.
1: And we got some money for you with the $1,000 cash grab. All you got to do is text cash. 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
0: All right, Morning Hustle Show in the building. We're talking about whether or not you should have to choose, or would you choose, or is it an issue choosing between your child and your significant other? You know what I'm saying? Like, say you got a child already and you're dating somebody and there's a lot of friction there. Because Alton said, if you're dating him, you're going to have to pick him.
2: Oh, yeah. That child got to go.
0: You can't make somebody do that.
1: That's outrageous.
2: No, you got to. Some of these, look, they got some bad kids. Some of these women, they got bad, and they are never going to like me.
1: I do sometimes feel like
2: I'm a good dude.
1: These kids be bad, and they know when this man come, it's going to be some structure, something a little different around, and sometimes they'll push back on that.
2: That, I think you just nailed it, because I was in this woman's life. And I used to really, like, discipline this little boy, her son. Like, you couldn't get by. He didn't like it.
0: Mm-hmm.
2: He didn't like it. He was bad, man.
0: But so the flip side is that we see a lot of people that are dating someone, and they're so caught up in the person that they're dating that they're neglecting their child. They're not paying attention to the child the way they should be. And to your point, if that child is bad, they're not disciplining them like they should. You need to be spending a little bit more time with your child.
1: It'll be like the Larsa Pippen situation. Girlfriend was dating Future. Didn't care what they were saying about her son.
0: Right.
1: To her son, bullying her son.
0: Right.
1: She was in that relationship, and he was getting bullied at school because she was cheating on his father with Future. And guess who she chose? Future. I think Future didn't choose her.
0: All right, so what do y'all say about choosing between the two? 866-HUSTLE-8, 866-487-8538. Good morning. Who is this? Where you calling from?
3: This is Dooley from D.C.
0: Dooley in D.C., what you say?
3: All right, so this one touched my heart. I got four kids, and I got an ex-wife, right? So, you can never pick your significant other, spouse, or somebody over the kids you have. That'll never work. I'm 7-on, 7-off with my kids, and whoever I deal with got to understand that they always going to come first. You know what I mean?
0: Right.
3: That's indeed.
1: Some people have problem children also, though.
2: Yeah.
1: And, you know, they just want the focus to be on them.
3: To that piece, too, I can't fool with somebody who got a kid that won't mix. You know what I mean? First off, I'm not mixing kids, right? Not on some, unless it organically happens. But, you know, when you're dealing with a person who does have a kid and a kid is a problem, you got a choice to make, because that problem don't change as you get older.
1: It get worse.
0: That's a fact.
1: Yeah.
0: And to your point,
3: it get worse.
1: Now you got to see him in jail.
0: Appreciate you, bro.
3: Exactly.
1: I don't get no, put no money on nobody's books.
0: And to your point, Lo, if that person has a problem, if that child has a problem, he probably needs more parenting. You probably should put more attention into that kid.
1: And I get that, but that person could be helping you with that, and he's pushing it away, or she's pushing it away, because they don't want to be disciplined.
0: Hey, man, it's a lot to weigh in on. What are your thoughts? Holla at us right now. The phone lines are open, 866-HUSTLE-8, 866-487-8538. Should you ever have to choose between your significant other and a child?
1: I used to pick my dog over my mate.
0: Damn.
4: It's the morning hustle.
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3: Yeah. Morning Hustle Show, L'Oreal, Kyle Santillan, Alton Walker.
4: That's right. And make sure you text Cash, C-A-S-H, to 71007.
3: All right, man. The phone lines are open. People are really hitting us up, man. I think a lot of people are dealing with this. You're single. You know what I mean? You're dating, and there's conflicts between the person you're dating and the kid. Should you have to choose between the two of them? Okay.
4: This is sad.
3: It is kind of sad if you think about it. Because at the end of the day, like, where's the other parent of the kid, number one? Are they not doing their part?
4: They might have passed away. You don't know. I do feel, though, when it comes to your kids, whoever it is, you got to make a sound decision that is right for both of y'all.
3: All right. 866-HUSTLE-8, 866-487-8538. Who's this? Where you calling from?
5: It's Ayetta. I'm calling from Jersey.
3: What's your name again?
5: Ayetta.
3: Yeah, all right, what you say, babe?
5: So basically, I just had an experience where a guy, so he tried to say he chose his child over me when he was born between the two. But I feel like, had he been honest from the rip, he had to choose between the two. I feel like no man or nobody in a relationship should have to choose, but he kind of set himself up. And I left him for that reason.
4: So how did he set himself up?
3: Right.
5: So I had a trip that just passed, well, a birthday that just passed in May, and he booked a trip for his daughter in November, lied about it. And then when my birthday came up, he was like, I got some bad news. I have to take my daughter on a cruise. I'm like, well, what about us? And he also was supposed to be on a cruise trip with his the mother of his daughter and him and her. And I was like, I don't really agree with y'all all in the same room together.
4: But he didn't want you to know.
3: That was more about him being in that room with his ex.
5: So I was like, well, basically, you telling me that we're done then. That's basically what you're telling me right now. He's like, no, I'm just letting you know that we're going to cruise. I'm really not sure if I should go or not. I said, well, what does your heart tell you? Well, I do want to go. Well, okay, well, we're done then. Go ahead and go. Have fun.
4: Well,
5: and
4: low key,
5: he feel guilty, like you're making me choose between my daughter and you. I'm like, nah, don't try to flip it and don't do that.
4: That was like an ultimatum for you, because I mean, family trips are gonna be there forever, but he didn't invite you.
3: Right.
5: He didn't invite me.
4: But y'all might not have been at that point yet. Maybe I wasn't at that point yet in his mind.
3: What? Last question. Would you have gone with him, his child, and his baby mama, and y'all all in the same room?
5: Had he invited me, I probably would have, because I'm real territorial, but the fact that you didn't.
4: Yeah, I mean, that's his daughter. Don't you stay supported?
3: But the baby mama there, too, though.
4: That's okay. Yeah. That's the child's mother.
3: I appreciate you, babe.
5: Yeah.
3: Let's keep it going. Who's this? Where you calling from?
6: My name Quincy. I'm calling from Oklahoma.
3: All right, Quincy, what you say about this?
6: I think that's a good conversation, and also I think there's a bit of variables that got to be put in place also. If they're younger kids, they probably need more attention. If they're older, they can, you know, be a little less around, right?
4: But in your case,
6: right,
4: if you had a partner where you had to choose between your children and them, what are you going to choose?
6: Me personally, I think the kids should be after the spouse.
3: A lot of different thoughts and feelings on it. What y'all say, man? 866-HUSTLE-8, 866-487-8538. Alton's wrong. We all know that.
7: I'm right.
3: But how would you handle it if you were in that situation?
7: Problem child.
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2: Y'all know it's the Morning Hustle. L'Oreal, Kyle Santillan, Alton Walker in the building.
3: That's right. And if you need some money, we got some money for you. 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
2: We're talking about choosing between your significant other and your child. Should you have to do it? You out here dating, you know, you got somebody you like, and your kids is like, hell no. Mm-hmm. We don't like that person. Well, now you're in the situation. What do you do?
3: No, I did date someone where his son was, he was a disaster. Like, this kid was bad. Like, and I'm not gonna lie, I couldn't do it. I ain't like him or his mother.
4: You brought up that movie Problem Child, and I was like,
3: yeah, Junior. So if y'all remember Problem Child, Junior used to mess everything up. He even had a pen pal in jail. Like, this kid was bad. And he would ruin all his dad's relationships. Come on, man. But he met somebody that he wanted his dad to be with, and he was okay with that. Right. So I get what you're saying if it's a good person. But sometimes they just don't like people.
2: So I remember when I was coming up, right? My aunt was dating a guy. He was around for a couple of years, but my cousins, her sons, they just did not get along. You know what I'm saying? And at the end of the day, he was out of there. You know
3: but
2: what
3: was
2: mean?
3: He a bad man to
2: I
3: you?
2: I don't think he was a bad man, but there were qualities about him that I can understand why they didn't like him, right? So now, fast forward to the man my aunt eventually married. When he came and he was dating their mom, his whole approach was different, and they respected him for it. Mm-hmm. So a lot of times, depending on the age of the kid, you know what I mean? The kids could see how that person is coming and recognize certain traits.
3: That's true. My cousin shot my aunt's boyfriend.
2: Oh, yikes. Yikes. All right, okay.
3: Be careful who kid you play with, too.
2: All right, man. So you have to choose between your significant other and your child. Who is this? Where you calling from?
3: I mean,
2: from?
3: He went to jail for it. He paid his crime, Tom.
2: All right, who's this?
5: This D from D.C.
2: Yes,
5: this
2: it is.
5: My missus are D.C., too. This is Danielle Shandler from D.C.
3: That's right.
2: Talk to us, babe. What you say about this?
5: I'm going
2: to
5: just be honest. I choose my husband.
3: Dang. Okay, explain why.
5: I'm just saying, though, all right, the way I was raised in the church. I was always told, you can make another child, I can't make another him.
2: I mean, that sounds a little reckless to me, but damn, if that's how you living.
3: I mean, people, yeah, they do. I remember, again, LaToya Luckett had got a lot of backlash for saying something very similar.
2: Yeah, because if you make another child, what about the one you already made? Now you just neglect them?
4: There's always some in them testicles.
3: Some of them kids is bad. Like, I'm talking about, like, look, even me coming from a group of kids, I feel like I'm the only good one.
2: Kids aren't bad. They just need guidance.
4: Okay.
3: I got the same guidance as them, so where they got to?
2: All right, if you didn't get through on the phone lines, I really truly believe that.
3: It's only because it's your own kids. If you had to deal with other people's kids, you might not feel that same way.
2: If you didn't get through on the phone lines, you could shoot us a voice note on that Morning Hustle app. Let us know how you feel. We got to keep it moving and get ready for the lowdown coming up next.
3: Well, it looks like ASAP Rocky is back on tour, making a lot of noise, but is there peace and happiness there? We'll talk about that. Plus, Jay-Z shut down the Roots picnic and people are still talking about it. Ooh. And they even saying some people got kicked out. We'll talk all about it coming up in the lowdown.
2: All right, that's on the way.
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1: A bit about family and Ray J. I'm with you on this one, Alton. I'm going to have to finally say I took your side. We'll talk all about it coming up in the lowdown.
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1: On the Morning Hustle.
2: Jay-Z has something to say. Now people are responding.
3: And nobody cares what they have to say. Yikes. But we'll get to that in just a second. First, it looks like ASAP Rocky is opening up about the shooting that happened at his home with the crazed fan, okay? He said, it took away a lot of peace and happiness of being able to just be free. Mm. I don't want to be robbed of my peace and joy. And I can only imagine, because, like, one time my car got broken into and I felt violated.
2: Yeah,
3: so
2: yeah.
3: Imagine somebody knowing where you live, being able to shoot it at your kids are in that house. Your wife is in that house. Yeah. It's just, it has to be a scary experience. But, you know, the woman is behind bars currently and the case will move forward. And a lot of people are trying to put a case on ASAP Rocky because they like, what the hell are you doing? He's on tour right now. He started May 27th and goes through September 30th. And apparently, he has fans throwing bras on stage while Rihanna sits right there and watches. How dare he?
4: You better get that money.
3: What do you mean?
2: She does not mind.
3: That's not too far?
4: No.
2: If she's right there, I'm pretty sure she gave him the okay.
3: They say he was doing a bit too much with the bras, the inspections. Mm-hmm. But I will say this. I know Usher did the cherries. Everybody was excited about that, right? He's married. And I heard Jen, his wife, even helped him come up with the whole cherry thing. So why can't ASAP smell a little bra?
4: And they better be fancy.
3: Boom!
4: That's part of the rule. They better be fancy.
2: They can't be Walmart bras.
4: No.
3: If it's fancy, you got stuff. Crap out of here. Anyway, it does look like you were right after all, Alton Walker. I can't believe I'm ever saying these words. But Ray J is a fraud. I'm just officially done with this man. Okay, now we know that he just recently lost a fight and allegedly ended up in the hospital behind it for days, and now I'm 100%. That's exactly what he did.
5: What's crazy about this whole fight thing is that I was undefeated, right? I had a perfect record. I was 0-0-0. And so now going back in it, like being 0-1, that's nothing, bro. Like every fighter has been through crazy shit. And I at least have 5 to 10 more fights to me who are some of the biggest fighters.
3: I know someone you could fight me because I'm ready to go. I am ready. Ray J, stop playing with us.
2: Right.
3: He was undefeated 0-0-0.
2: I mean, he ain't lying, but damn.
3: He got 5 to 10 fights and he got his ass knocked out, barely fought. Like, what is he talking about? And now he is trying to call out. First, he said he wants to fight DJ Academics, which I think, get in line. Okay, but he's not going to win. I don't even like DJ Academic, and he's going to win.
2: Nah.
3: You think he'll make it, though, like fighting Aiden Ross?
2: He could be Aiden, and he could be Academic.
4: I think he'd be
3: Aiden
4: Academic
3: wouldn't
4: too.
3: Do it. He wouldn't do it. But anyway, let's move on, because we thought this man wouldn't do it, but he absolutely did. Jay-Z addressed everybody on stage at the Roots Picnic. It is the most viral freestyle out right now. Everybody's dissecting the lyrics, and it looks like Dame Dash is one of the people that got a chance to check it out. And as you know, Jay-Z addressed Dame.
6: Another one fumbled his one to high, get the blame. His teeth is tumbling out their mouth, and somehow I'm the one who done it. It's a murder mystery, gang. That nut nigga's still stuttering. That chatty patty down on his luck again. Quest introducing me to Jaguar. I don't know why I still work with him.
3: Woo! Okay, and y'all should have saw it, because obviously I was at the Roots Picnic this weekend, and Quest Love was so shocked that he got that stray.
2: Got
3: he didn't even know
2: there.
3: And I promise you he ain't played a drum scene for the rest of the night. I'm 1,000%. I kept looking at
4: it.
3: He was. He threw the damn stick in the air. Anyway, Dame Dash is very upset about some of these things he heard in this Jay-Z's freestyle, but he chose to call this out.
7: The funny in me, I couldn't even hear the lyrics because the hairstyle was crazy. Why would they let him come outside like that? That shit is funny, and there should be jokes for that hairstyle, because I still care about JJ. When you do Yankee Stadium, I need you to get a Caesar. Put the Yankee hat on it. Do the thing to the side. That's what we want to see.
3: Which is what a lot of people are saying, so that wouldn't be like nothing new under the sun. But my thing is, like, what is this thing? Because I even saw Rory and Maul's podcast, and they were talking about how Drake has something to say about the hairstyle. It's like, y'all never seen a black man with an afro before?
2: I don't know why that's such a big deal.
3: They're making it such a big deal, and they're saying you can't comb out locks like plaques. Yes, you can. This is something that you can easily Google or see anywhere. This is weird to me. He also said Jay is doing this because he needed the money. Dame is a little delusional, and it sounds like his teeth was tumbling out of his mouth during this interview.
2: Yikes.
3: But I think that you need to address the fact that he came at you directly and you have nothing to say back clear. You know, like, some people are saying that Drake will have something to say back clear. And that's where I say, no, thank you. I do not want to see Jay-Z versus Drake battle. I want to see them keep subbing each other and doing it that way. But as far as, like, going at whole records towards each other, no thanks. I'm not here for it.
2: I don't think Jay would do that anyway.
3: Yeah, I don't think so either. I'm L'Oreal. That's the lowdown. You can follow me at Star and L'Oreal, L-O-R-E-L, or Mona Hustle Show.
2: 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We'll talk about it.
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2: Come on, man. You locked in with us. It's the morning hustle. L'Oreal, Kyle Santillan, Alton Walker.
3: And if you need some money, we got that money for you. 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
2: Coming up, Santilli News for HBCUs is on the way. We're going to talk about a prestigious university that is kind of struggling to still be around right now. No, it's not paying college.
4: Oh, no, it's definitely not.
3: You said prestigious.
2: Yeah.
4: Oh, don't do that. Don't do that.
2: And on a sad note, a lot of people are upset about this.
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2: We'll talk about both when we come back. 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
0: This is the Daily Play with Joy Taylor. The San Antonio Spurs are back in the NBA Finals for the first time in 12 years, and while Mitch Johnson is the one pacing on the sideline, make no mistake, the spirit of Greg Popovich is everywhere in that facility. The legend, endearingly called El Jefe, transitioned to the front office as president after a stroke ended his coaching career last season, and he has essentially become the team's elder statesman. Pop is crushing practices, he is visiting the locker room after the Western Conference Finals losses, and he is waiting at the airport to speak to Victor Wembanyama after their Western Conference Finals win. I love this advantage for San Antonio, and I can't wait to see how the Spurs perform in the NBA Finals. For more on this and other top stories of the day, tune into the Daily Play with Joy Taylor at UrbanOnePodcast.com or wherever you get your podcasts.
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2: All right, let's get into it. Santilli news you could use. Man, we gotta go to Columbia, South Carolina, where a Richland County jury found Rick Chow not guilty for the shooting death of 14-year-old Cyrus Carmack Belton.
3: State of South Carolina, County of Richland versus Chike Rick Chow. We, the jury, unanimously find the defendant, Chike Rick Chow, as to the charge of murder, not guilty.
2: Of course, a lot of people are upset about the situation. If you saw the video that's been circulating,
4: disgusting.
2: You see the young kid in the store. He gets confronted about stealing something. He shows that he doesn't have anything in his pockets.
4: Mind you, they're harassing him from the door.
2: From the door. They confront him, so he eventually like runs out. And as they chase him out across the parking lot, this guy, Chow, shoots him in his back, and ultimately he dies.
4: He's running away.
2: Yes.
4: There's many videos of that man in altercations with other children fighting kids.
2: Right.
4: Like, this man should have been off the street.
2: It's outrageous.
4: I can't believe this. Yeah. I don't know how he got away with this.
5: Facts. This joint makes me mad. Every time I look at the story, it really pisses me off. You can see the video. The boy put the drinks back, showed they don't have anything.
2: Yep.
5: Runs 130-something feet away from
2: your life was not in danger.
5: Your life,
2: sir.
5: I don't care if he had a gun on him. You had a gun on you too.
4: Exactly. That's the thing that a lot of people also are trying to use against is like his son allegedly claimed that the boy flashed the gun or something.
2: Yeah, but at the end of the day, I don't think that matters. And I don't think that's even shown in the video. Exactly. Yeah. Of course, the family is upset as well.
6: There is no way that a child who did nothing wrong, who is shot in his back, how that jury can justify that verdict. I've been practicing law for almost 30 years. Mm-hmm. I've never seen anything like this.
2: It's outrageous, bro.
4: But this is, to me, I feel like this is a means to protest. Like how everybody got behind George Floyd situation. I feel like we need to start organizing because I'm not okay with this verdict.
2: I don't think anybody is.
5: I saw a video. They had like 50 cop cars in front of his gas station.
2: Yeah.
5: After the verdict. So people couldn't even get in front of his.
2: Exactly. He's done.
4: But sometimes people forget, Kyle. And I want to make sure that this man does not make another penny off of anybody that looks like us.
2: Absolutely. All right. Well, we will continue to follow up and see what happens in the aftermath of this story. You couldn't get the word out.
4: I just ignored you and kept going. And you should have done the same.
2: All right. Let me switch gears really quick. It is Wednesday. I love to touch base on HBCU news on Wednesday. And my guy, Stephen Gaither, was just talking about on social media about what St. Augustine's and Raleigh is going through. So I wanted to get him on the phone. Steven, what's good, bro?
7: What's going on, man? How you doing, Kyle?
2: Everything's great, man. I appreciate you taking the time. And I wanted to ask you really quick if you could kind of give us a summary on what's going on with one of our North Carolina HBCUs, St. Augustine's.
7: Yeah, well, you know, St. Augustine is located in Raleigh. It's one of two HBCUs there. And unfortunately, it's been going through some really tough times. So right now, they're currently going through bankruptcy court. They owe about $74 million hundreds, literally, of creditors and individuals. And, you know, it's just an unfortunate situation for an HBCU that's been around since the 1860s. You know, Raleigh is growing exponentially, and their downtown real estate is, you know, surrounded by a lot of gentrification and the neighborhoods change. And there are a lot of people that feel like there is a conspiracy to take the land. You know, St. Augustine's isn't maybe one of the HBCUs that people know a lot about outside of the area, but they've done a lot of great things, including they were the first HBCU to own their own commercial radio station. So, you know, they're in bankruptcy court right now. They owe, you know, $74 million, and they've also lost their accreditation. They have zero students right now.
2: Zero students is crazy, number one. And is there anything that people that want to support can do?
7: Yeah, there are a couple of grassroots campaigns to save St. Augustine's University, but right now, you know, in my short story on HBCU Game Day, I said it's kind of almost inevitable. Unfortunately, at this point, they would need a miracle of miracles, but it's definitely an uphill battle that's looking kind of inevitable by the day.
2: Damn. Once again, it's my guy, Stephen Gaither from HBCU Game Day. How else can people follow up what you got going on, bro?
7: Yeah, man, just go to the website or download the app HBCU Game Day. And HBCUGame.com, and we definitely appreciate the support. We'll definitely continue following this story and a lot of others.
2: All right. Appreciate your time, bro.
7: Yes, sir. Appreciate you as well.
2: All right. There you have it, man. Follow my guy at HBCU Game Day. And don't forget, every Wednesday, HBCU News is happening right here on the Morning Hustle Show.
4: And also, don't forget to throw something at Rick Chow's store. Right. I didn't say that. 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
2: All right. 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

0: Yeah.
1: In the morning. Hey, yo, it's the Morning Hustle. L'Oreal, Kyle Santillan, Alton Walker.
2: And I wish we could decorate your ass out of here.
3: No, because you want to say decorum. I forgot about the word decorum. Decorum. That's not a word that you remember.
2: Okay, we'll get to that tomorrow.
1: Well, actually, yeah, since we're talking about that, tomorrow we are going to deal with decorum. Like, what is the decorum when you're out in a public space and doing certain things? For instance, you know, a festival. You just went to the Roots Festival over the weekend.
2: I did. Right? And people thought if they put their blanket down, that just meant they at the front of the stage for the whole day. Now, if you walk away from the blanket, it's over. This is our blanket now.
1: Or we just came off graduation season, right?
3: Yeah, man. You got these little kids doing splits and twerking and stuff. It's out of hand.
2: Oh, so my goodness.
1: We want to have a conversation about decorum tomorrow. When is certain things appropriate and when is it not? How about that? Okay? In the meantime, we about to get up out of here. You know how to
2: tell it.
1: Decorum.
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1: All right, Kyle Santillan, hit me on the gram at Radio King Kyle. You can touch base when we're there anytime. And, of course, you can follow the show at Morning Hustle Show. All right?

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I used to think about immature things. 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

check. 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

Detroit. You're live inside On The Block Radio with your man's Vintage Twan. You can tap in with me on the phone lines for your request. 313-298-1075 is the number, or you can lock in with me on the gram at Hot 107.5 WGPR Detroit, or on my page at Vintage Twan. That's VINTAGETWON. The current temperature in the city right now is 65 degrees. It's sunny out today. We're expected to see a high of 81 degrees with those wind chills moving at about 3 miles per hour, and sunny conditions will continue all day, everyone, with wind gusts only reaching up to about 7 miles per hour. Just to give y'all a quick heads up.

0: courtesy of our sponsor, VIP Wear. Plus, I'm going to be giving y'all the details on how you can pick up tickets to go see Ruben Studdard and Bryson Tiller's just announced tour, the Neo Trap Soul Tour, that is going down later this summer. And I'm going to give y'all the details a little bit later on as well. Plus, we got that Hot Lunch Mix Detroit, so make sure you ride out with me, all right? I'm live till 2 p.m. I got to take a quick commercial break, but I'm back in 5 minutes with more of your favorites, so don't touch that dial, all right? It's Hot 107.5.
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Long before he became a global superstar, WGPR was one of the first radio stations in the country to play his music. If you know how

0: Vintage Twon. That's VINTAGETWONI. 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

0: drew your name, you answered the phone, and you just won $1,075 in cash.
1: Thank you.
0: And thanks to our official cash sponsor, VIPware, we're able to give away this money, $1,075 in cash. 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Vivian, how does that make you feel, baby?
1: Yes, it makes me so happy. I'm actually having a ton party right now, selling tacos, all types of stuff going on.
0: Hey, I like tacos. Can I come by?
1: Yes, I got apple martinis and all that stuff.
0: Hey, me and Gift to be by as soon as the Gift to Rush Hour mix is over. Vivian Glenn, what are you going to do with the money?
1: Give it to my landlady.
0: Okay. So that was right on time, because the first is coming up next week.

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Let's get the party started. 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That's when I knew that your heart was scarring. 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

Drake and Central C, fresh off that Maid of Honor, man. It's called Which One? It's out 107.5 playing the most hip-hop and R&B for the D in Detroit. 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Until then, let's keep the vibes going. Here goes Kodak Black with Super Gremlin. Hey, bro, is that Jambo?

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The label that Don Toliver is also signed to, along with Sheck West and others, are the most streamed hip-hop label of 2026 so far, with the label grossing 7 billion plus streams across their entire roster, man. Shout outs to the Cactus Jack family for the one time, man. Hey, listen, man, I'm still taking requests, Detroit, and also too, I'm looking for my caller number 7. I'm trying to get you registered and qualify for that $1,075 right now. So tap in, man. Hey, let's get back into the vibes. Here goes Kanye West, Ty Dolla Sign, Rich the Kid, and Playboi Carti. It's called Carnival.

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0: a 100K my boot bag.
1: Lil Baby right there. It's called Miss Trendsetter. It's out 107.5 playing the most hip-hop and R&B for the D in Detroit. I'm looking for my caller number 7 right now. Tap in 313-298-1075 is the number. I'm trying to get somebody registered and qualified for their chance to pick up $1,075. So if you're trying to lace your pockets up this month with that money, man, tap in with your boy Twan right now. 313-298-1075. All right. Hey, man, listen, let's get back into the vibes real quick. Gunna and C. Breezy. It's called WGFT, the remix.

0: to see who my caller number 7 gonna be. So let's get to it, all right? It's out 107.5. What up, though? Who this calling in?
1: What up, though? It's Ebony.
0: Ebony, how you doing today, Ebony?
1: I'm good.
0: That's what's up. That's what's up. Well, listen, hey, Ebony, I gotta let you know that you are my caller number 7. Ebony, you just got yourself registered and qualified for your chance to pick up $1,075, courtesy of VIP Wear. Yo, Ebony, if you win this money, what's the first thing you gonna spend it on?
1: I'm trying to get my daughter to National Sea Dance, so this will be great. This will be perfect.
0: Okay, well, listen, I got my fingers crossed.

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popping R&B for the D in Detroit. It's time for What's Trending. Now let's get into it. Now in Logan was a person selling water outside of Whole Foods in downtown Detroit was shot multiple times by a passenger in a car. Detroit police are investigating after a man was shot outside Whole Foods near Woodward Avenue and Mack Avenue around 8:30 p.m. Tuesday night. The victim was selling water in the area when a suspect vehicle pulled up and a passenger got out and fired multiple shots before fleeing. The victim was privately taken to the hospital and is listed in critical condition. Anyone with information is asked to contact Detroit Police Department, and with more details unfolding.

after her 8-figure payout from Diddy and court testimony. The move was revealed in court documents, part of the lawsuit filed by Clayton Howard. Howard was one of the male escorts prosecutors said was transported across state lines for sexual acts involving Cassie and Diddy. As previously reported, Howard claimed he contracted an STD after sleeping with the singer and is suing her and Diddy.

where her lawyers are. It was not revealed where she is currently. Also in entertainment news, A$AP Rocky opens up about shooting at home with Rihanna and says it took away a lot of peace and happiness. A$AP Rocky is opening up about the frightening incident that occurred at the home he shares with Rihanna. In an interview with Vibe, Rocky reflected on how the violent intrusion impacted his sense of security and peace. "It was effed up," he said quietly. "Somebody attempted harming me and my family," he adds. "It took away a lot of peace and happiness of being able to just be free," he says. "I don't want to be robbed of my peace and joy." According to ABC 7, Yvonne Lisette Ortiz, the woman accused of the shooting, was recently ordered psychiatric evaluation and was temporarily transferred the case to a Hollywood mental health court. The court specializes in determining whether defendants can understand the proceedings and go through a trial. And lastly, in political news, Trump administration plans to scale back on $368 million ocean monitoring program. The Trump administration plans to scale back on a $368 million deep sea monitoring program that has provided scientists with important data on ocean health and climate change for more than a decade. The National Science Foundation, NSF, announced plans to scale back the Ocean Observatory's initiative, a network of more than 900 instruments used to track ocean currents, climate patterns, marine life, and other environmental changes. Under the plan, the NSF would remove underwater equipment and observation sites located off the coasts of North Carolina, Oregon, Washington, Alaska, and in the Irminger Sea between Greenland and Iceland. The move is the latest in the administration's efforts to roll back science and climate-related programs. It also comes as Trump pushes to expand deep-sea mining and ease fishing regulations, moves that have raised concerns among many ocean and climate scientists. And that was everything for What's Trending. For more details on everything that I shared with you, you can head on over to our website, hot1075wgprdetroit.com. 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I'm back in 5 minutes with more of your favorites. 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

0: Popping R&B for the D&D. Trey, make sure you keep your radios light, because in a little bit, me and my boy Gifted, we're going to be tearing the city up with that hot lunch mix. So make sure you stay tapped in. Plus, Motor City Casino Hotel presents Ruben Studdard, My Tribute to Luther. 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Alright, it's just that simple. Okay, Detroit, hey, listen, man, keep your radios locked. Like I said, we got that hot lunch mix on the way, so make sure you stay tapped in. 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
3: Alright, hustlers, the word for the day tomorrow is decorum. 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
4: Yeah, so it's actually our cash grab question. 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
4: No.
3: You know what's more important than knowing how to spell it? When to apply it.
4: That's right, because some people don't have a damn clue on how.
3: Exactly. So tomorrow we're going to talk about when is it appropriate to do certain things in certain places, if you will.
4: Yeah, like you're not holding a whole row at a graduation. Ain't that right,
5: that's
4: Elton?
5: What I'm about to say. Twerking on that graduation stage like that little girl did, splitting and bouncing up.
4: Ew, you shouldn't like been watching. You shouldn't been watching.
5: Everybody saw it. If I was her dad, I would have knocked that little out.
3: All right, we got more examples as well.
5: I'm not a hard time, nobody.

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1: Drive my Lambo like a Chevy on some rich. You can't talk to my girl, she a rich. 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
9: Hey, listen, man, we back live in the mix. I ain't gonna lie. Hey, Gifted, man, I got a shout out to all the beautiful women in Detroit, man. Shout out to all the ladies. If y'all seen that viral video of them two that came in this town trying to be disrespectful, I want to say shout out to the ladies for sticking up for the real, real Detroit men out here. Listen, let's get into the mix. Gifted, what up?

0: Shout outs to my dog. Shout outs to my dog holding things down. DJ Gifted, what up, though? Hey, Detroit, make sure y'all follow Gifted on the gram at DJ Gifted 313. I don't know how much y'all rocking with my boy. Hey, listen, man. I'm about to take a quick commercial break. I still got more of your favorites on the way, though. Please, also, too, don't be calling up here asking me to play y'all cousins' music. A few of y'all done did that. Boy, I do not have that in my Serato. Hey, listen, man, keep your radios like Detroit. I'm back in 5 minutes. It's Hot 107.5.
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0: drew your name, you answered the phone, and you just won $1,075 in cash!
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0: And thanks to our official cash sponsor, VIP, where we're able to give away this money, $1,075 in cash. 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Vivian, how's that make you feel, baby?
1: Yes, it makes me so happy. I'm actually having a party right now, selling tacos, all types of stuff going on.
0: Hey, I like tacos. Can I come by?
1: Yes, I got apple martinis and all.
0: Hey, me and Gifty be by as soon as the Gifty Rush Hour mix is over. Vivian Glenn, what are you going to do with the money?
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0: Okay. So that was right on time, because the first is coming up next week.
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1: 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I'm smoking on your what's the name tonight.

courtesy of VIP Wear. 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

0: fella number seven gonna be, so let's get to it, all right? It's at 107.5. What up, Del? Who this calling in?
1: This is Jackie.
0: Jackie, how you doing today?
1: I'm doing yourself.
0: I'm doing good, love. I can't complain, enjoying this beautiful weather, but Jackie, I gotta let you know real quick before I continue that, Jackie, you are my caller number seven, baby.
1: Yes, thank you.
0: You're welcome, Jackie. You just

0: Listen, I love to hear that, baby. I love to hear that. Still some good parents out here. Hey, Jackie, just let the city know real quick. What's the only station that's trying to lace your pockets with $1,075?
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0: You know it. Hey, yo, Jackie, hold the line, okay?
1: Okay.
0: Hey, man, shout outs to Jackie. She just got herself registered and qualified for that $1,075 in Detroit. 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
1: Some vibes for the ladies out there, man. That's Summer Walker, Doja Cat, and Latto. It's called Go Girl. It's out 107.5 playing the most hip-hop and R&B for the D&D Trey. It is going down next Friday, June 13th at the Russell Industrial Center. I'm talking about Damn We 50, starring DJ Grandmaster D of Houdini, along with DJ Key Success, DJ Trick Trick, and DJ KK. 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

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Yeah. 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Yeah. Still strong and home. From 1961 to right now, we never folded. Only

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They're all coming. We got the info. And also, speaking of celebrating black music, Prince's birthday is coming up this Saturday, and we have a special Prince Forever in the Mix starting at noon. We've got

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3: All right, hustlers, the word for the day tomorrow is decorum. Feel like a lot of people don't know what that word means.
4: Yeah, so it's actually our cash grab question. 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
3: You know what's more important than knowing how to spell it? When to apply it.
4: That's right, because some people don't have a damn clue on how.
3: Exactly. So tomorrow we're going to talk about when is it appropriate to do certain things in certain places, if you will.
4: Yeah, like you're not holding a whole row at a graduation. Ain't that right,
5: That's
4: Elton?
5: What I'm about to say. Twerking on that graduation stage like that little girl did, splitting and bouncing up.
4: Ew, you shouldn't have been watching.
5: Everybody saw it. If I was up there, that would have knocked the little body out.
3: All right, we got more examples.

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5: 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You are caller 7. Who's this?
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if you're thinking, celebrating Black Music Month with the blackness all month long. Thanks for riding the Express, and this weekend, it's going to be the Prince Forever in the Mix takeover as we celebrate Prince's birthday coming up this weekend. Now, of course, this is going to take place on Saturday. His birthday is on Sunday. Now, if you didn't know, WGPR was one of the first radio stations in the country to bust Prince's music back in the day of Mojo. Now, you can join us for a day of Prince classics and special programming. It is going to be the Prince Forever in the Mix with DJ Keith Success starting at noon and also followed by Nick Speed, 5 o'clock. It's going to be the takeover for Prince. We're the only station doing it for you.

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1: 1-2-1-2, check, check. 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
8: hot tamale. 87 tomorrow, Great Lakes Crossing, your sunny 79. 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
1: Yeah, man, come on. It's me, that my name. That's it. Yeah.

little management. Why I don't give a by the industry. I find a plug and get rich off of cannabis. I don't give a by the industry. I work a job as long as my son's straight. I've been him with his music since bro used to cook me a beat on the lunch tray. I hate when they act throw it off. That boy wanna crash and his down a one way. 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
1: Hey, I like tacos. 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
0: Yes, I got apple martinis and all that stuff.
1: Hey, me and Gifty be by as soon as the Gifty Rush Hour mix is over. Vivian Glenn, what are you going to do with the money?
0: Give it to my landlady.
1: Okay, so that was right on time because the first is coming up next week. Well, you enjoy them apple martinis and moscatos over there and them tacos. I need you to stay on the line, but Vivian Glenn, congratulations. Tell them nice and loud, what is the station that really pays to listen?
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come and get me. 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

0: Ford Field. It's the R&B Tour. Chris Brown and Usher and Bryson Tiller. He's presenting the Neo Trap Soul Tour. Pine Knob Music Theater. That's going to be way up in September. Saturday, September 26th. Special guest, Ty Dolla $ign. Those tickets go on sale this Friday at noon local time. Station with the information. Got a complete forecast on the way. And I've got your tickets to attend Damn We 50. More of that's on the way when your afternoon express rolls on after the break. 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
2: 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Auburn Hills, your sunny 80. 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

0: 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In the car is where we are. And you know how we do the drive at 5? It's the Gifted Rush Hour Mix. And it's for the working class Wednesday. So whether you're working, getting off, or you're getting ready to go in, make sure you roll with us. When you buckle up, turn it up. That's coming up in less than 30 minutes. And WGPR is proud to present Damn We 50, June 13th at the Russell's. You got to be 30 years plus to win these tickets, all right? You can come celebrate 50 years of Detroit music and culture. Grandmaster D, Houdini's DJ, plus DJ Key Success, Karen Addison, DJ KK, DJ Trick Trick. I've got your ticket. You got to be 30 plus and up to get in, all right? 313-298-1075, and good luck, baby.
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4: No.
3: You know what's more important than knowing how to spell it? When to apply it.
4: That's right, because some people don't have a damn clue on how.
3: Exactly. So tomorrow we're going to talk about when is it appropriate to do certain things in certain places, if you will.
4: Yeah, like you're not holding a whole row at a graduation. Ain't that right,
5: that's
4: Elton?
5: What I'm about to say. Twerking on that graduation stage like that little girl did, splitting and bouncing up.
4: Ew, you shouldn't like been watching.
5: Everybody saw it. If I was up there, that would have knocked the little vibe out.
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0: 5, Bryson Tiller, that's him. He's presenting and coming to town to Pine Knob, the Neo Trap Soul Tour. It's coming up. That'll be Saturday, September 26th. Special guest is going to include Ty Dolla $ign. Those tickets go on sale this Friday, June 5th at noon. We're about to get you outside with the Gifted Rush Hour Mix on this Working Class Wednesday, but let's go to the phone. 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Who's this?
1: It's Joy.
0: Hey, Joy.
1: Hola.
0: Well, happy, happy. Joy, Joy. Hola, hola. You're caller 7.
1: Hey, it's my birthday this weekend.
0: Well, you know what's coming up? You can celebrate your birthday and continue celebrating your

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0: 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I got to get you information, but what station just hooked you up with them tickets to Dan We 50?
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0: That's just the first half. And Lafayette Greens Garden, their volunteer program, wants Detroit to get involved in supporting a greener city. It's going down at 132 West Lafayette Boulevard. They'll be planting, weeding, and just generally cleaning up the block. That's going to take place this Thursday, tomorrow, again June 18th and again the 25th. Your chance to get back, connect, and support a greener city, and tell them you heard about it right here on the station with the information. We got to pay some bills. We're going to get back into the car and get back out there. Second half of the Gifted Rush Hour Mix and the Bag of Tricks with DJ Gift is on the way. 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It's ringing.
1: Hello.
0: Hello. Can I speak to a Vivian Glenn?
1: Michael Palmer.

0: you your name, you answer the phone, and you just won $1,075 in cash.
1: Thank you.
0: And thanks to our official cash sponsor, VIP, where we're able to give away this money, $1,075 in cash. And today is payday for you. Vivian, how's that make you feel, baby?
1: Yes, it makes me so happy. I'm actually having a punk party right now, selling tacos, all types of stuff going on.
0: Hey, I like tacos. Can I come by?
1: Yes, I got apple martinis and all
0: that stuff. Hey, me and Gifty be by as soon as the Gifty Rush Hour mix is over. Vivian Glenn, what are you going to do with the money?
1: Give it to my landlady.
0: Okay, so that was right on time because the first is coming up next week. Well, you enjoy them apple martinis and Moscato's over there and them tacos. I need you to stay on the line, but Vivian Glenn, congratulations. Tell them nice and loud, what is this day?

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broke. 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

0: trapping and rapping, I'm golden. 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
0: Step on the, I can't show no remorse. 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

0: Hot 107.5. The Uncle Nephew Show. We get you outside Monday through Friday. Again, a different theme each day, but the vision and the focus still the same. When the rubber's down and you're in your car, that's what we are. When you buckle up, turn us up. It's the Gifted Rush Hour Mix. We did it for the working class. That's you, baby. Reuben Studdard's going to pay a tribute to Luther. That's coming up this Saturday at Soundboard at Motor City Casino Hotel. You can log on to our website, get yourself in. Someone's going to win these tickets at hot1075wgprdetroit.com. You can get there, maybe get a little luck going. It'll be a nice evening, get you a drink, have a nice outfit. And, of course, you have a nice date. A tribute to Luther, too. You know that's going to be large. And forever, Prince Forever in the mix. As we celebrate his birthday this weekend. The first station to break Prince here in Detroit. So you can join us for a day of Prince classic special programming. Starting at noon this Saturday with DJ Key Success. And also he'll be part of the Prince birthday celebration. Will also be Nick Speed at 5 p.m. as we keep the party lit. The final hour of the afternoon express is about to roll out the station. And I'm going to give someone a chance. I don't know, about 30 minutes to get in and win $1,075 in cash. I'd like it for it to be you.
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0: Thank you, Twan. 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Enjoy that 58 because that heat is coming. Tomorrow, 87. 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
3: What part of town are you calling from?
4: Calling from Lincoln Park.
3: Lincoln Park. LP's in the building downriver. Can I put you in to win $1,075 in cash because you're caller 7?
4: But of course. Of course. 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
3: That draw is coming up June 26th, so you could use a little extra cash in these tight times, huh?
4: Oh, yeah. I'm turning 30 in July, and I'm going to Jamaica.
3: So watch out there now. Not the big 3-0. Well, we hope it's going to happen for you. 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I'm going to put you in the contest, so I need to get your info. 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

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The Afternoon Express, the Party King, Tony Rankins. 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

0: 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Make sure you start today off with the Morning Hustle and then get on the block radio. Vintage Twine, the winning begins at 10. And he's got to get you in, get those tickets to damn We 50, and also get you in to win the cash, $1,075. Tigers win, and tonight is the first game of the NBA Championship. San Antonio and New York square off, and they haven't met since, like, Walt Frazier. Since Walt Frazier was actually playing for the team, and that was, I think that was all the way back in, what, 73? A lot of you guys weren't even on the planet yet, so check the game out. And until tomorrow at 2 o'clock, good night, Ma. Love you, Kendall. Love you, Simone. Go Tigers!
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3: All right, hustlers, the word for the day tomorrow is decorum. Feel like a lot of people don't know what that word means.
4: Yeah, so it's actually our cash grab question. Spell decorum. Elton, go.
5: D-E-C-O-R-U-M.
3: You know what's more important than knowing how to spell it? When to apply it.
4: That's right, because some people don't have a damn clue on how.
3: Exactly. So tomorrow we're going to talk about when is it appropriate to do certain things in certain places, if you will.
4: Yeah, like you're not holding a whole row at a graduation. Ain't that right,
5: that's
4: Elton?
5: What I'm about to say. Twerking on that graduation stage like that little girl did, splitting and bouncing up.
4: Ew, you shouldn't have been watching.
5: Everybody saw it. If I was up there, that would have knocked that little vibe out.
3: All right, we got more examples.

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Is it money, is it fame, is it weed, is it drink? 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
3: What's going on, everybody? My name is Sheila, or you could just call me Queen. I'm in here representing for the Delta Sigma Theta Incorporated Ladies, Delta Kappa Chapter, to be exact. Ooh. And I'm here kicking it with my boy Incognito. And we posted on the corner.
1: Now, you know, we came to work, do two things.
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Big Master P vibe, no limit. 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Somebody tell them people Mr. Hem is here. Whoa, whoa, whoa, whoa, whoa. Mr. Hem is here.

0: 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Somebody tell them people Mr. Hem is here.
1: Whoa, whoa, whoa, whoa, whoa, whoa.
0: Mr. Hem is here.
1: Whoa, whoa, whoa, whoa, whoa, whoa.
0: Mr. Hem.
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4: What's going on, everybody? 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Ooh. 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

0: We just drew your name. You answered the phone, and you just won $1,075 in cash.
1: Thank you.
0: And thanks to our official cash sponsor, VIP, where we're able to give away this money, $1,075 in cash. 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Vivian, how's that make you feel, baby?
1: Yes, it makes me so happy. I'm actually having a punch party right now, selling tacos, all types of stuff going on.
0: Hey, I like tacos. Can I come by?
1: Yes, I got apple martinis and all that stuff.
0: Hey, me and Gifty be by as soon as the Gifty Rush Hour mix is over. Vivian Glenn, what are you going to do with the money?
1: Give it to my landlady.
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1: I want to give a shout. 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I want to give a shout out to Lily's Body Cream.

0: Hey, Missy.
1: DJ Mrs. I've been scrolling.
0: You know I got some tea for you.
2: Who did it? Who done it? Who needs to quit it? Who was that?
3: Here's what's trending on the timeline with DJ Mrs. Post it on the corner.
0: All right, let's get into a real quick tea for you. So, you know, Big Lotto is a new mom. She is embracing motherhood. But, you know, after she had the baby, we got a tweet from her saying, like, after this album, I'm done. I'm retiring. And we like, hold on, Lotto.
4: Yeah.
0: You mean maternity leave. Not retiring, Big Mama, because after this album, I'm going to want another one.
4: Yeah.
0: So here's a piece of what she had to say about retiring.
5: Remember when we was talking about postpartum depression, good days, bad days? Mm-hmm. That was definitely not one of the good days, especially experiencing postpartum for the first time. You don't know what to expect. Like, I kind of underestimated it. So, yeah, that was just one of those days where I was at home and overwhelmed with the album. And I'm experiencing motherhood for the first time. I'm dropping my last album at that I owe the label. So it's just like, I was going through it that day. Listen, I crashed. It is what it is.
0: Aww. Okay. And we all know new mommies need that grace, okay? Mm-hmm. But long as you know, Lotto, it's maternity leave, not retirement, okay? Mm-hmm. But shout out to Lotto for being honest and transparent with us. You know, I can continue to keep you updated on that as that unfolds. Need a recap. You already know you can go. Post it on thecorner.com. Follow your good sis on the gram at DJ Mrs. DJ M-I-S-S-E-S. I just posted a picture, literally.
1: Fire.
0: 2 seconds ago.
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0: At DJ Mrs. DJ M-I-S-S-E-S. Go show me some love.
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